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0: Malcolm Todd, Earrings, our seventh most requested song right now. He should be on the show any time now. Not tonight, but in the next couple days or weeks. I don't know. He's supposed to be here last Friday night. Last Friday night. But then he had to cancel, reschedule, so we're working on it. Also, we're going to do the brand new Taylor Swift, I Knew It, I Knew You, next. We just got a request for that from Jenna in Abilene, Texas. And your chance now to win on the Secret Sound.
1: Secret Sound.
0: Secret Sound. Yes, this is the same one from this past Friday night, which we did not get a winner for. So if you can be first to call us, correctly identify it, you'll win a fabulous prize of a Liveline t-shirt. You'll also be in the drawing for a brand new record player, courtesy of Interscope Records, with some of their biggest artists on vinyl, like Billie Eilish, Lady Gaga, Kendrick Lamar, Doechii, Gracie Abrams, and Leon Thomas. Listen closely. One more time. All right, if you know what that is, call now and win. 85-LIVELINE. That's 85-LIVELINE.
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1: 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My birthday. 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And now, time for you to win something on the
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14: 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Congratulations, Gary.
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1: 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How about The Business?
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22: I'm Ben Thomas with an AP News Minute. July 4th is coming up Saturday, and festivities are already underway, celebrating 250 years since the nation's founding. But Hi Padrani reports poll findings suggest fewer Americans are feeling proud of U.S. achievements these days.
23: An AP Merck poll finds Americans' pride in the U.S. on several key attributes has dropped since 2017. That includes pride in the nation's military and its political influence around the world. Much of the declining positivity comes from Democrats. Polling suggests they've become increasingly disenchanted with the United States in the years since President Donald Trump was first elected. Despite the drops in pride, most adults living in the U.S. say being an American is extremely or very important to their identity. Haya Pinjwani, Washington.
22: The poll was conducted in April as the U.S. and Iran fought over the Strait of Hormuz in a war that started with U.S. and Israeli strikes. I'm Ben Thomas.
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28: From the Tri-County Weather Center tonight, it'll be clear and a low of 74. For Tuesday, sunny and 92. Tuesday night, clear 74, and outlook for Wednesday, sunny and a high near 93. To see your extended weather forecast, visit our website, max983.net.

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1: I'm Ben Thomas with an AP News Minute. July 4th is coming up Saturday, and festivities are already underway, celebrating 250 years since the nation's founding. But Hi Padrani reports poll findings suggest fewer Americans are feeling proud of U.S. achievements these days.
2: An AP Merck poll finds Americans' pride in the U.S. on several key attributes has dropped since 2017. That includes pride in the nation's military and its political influence around the world. Much of the declining positivity comes from Democrats. Polling suggests they've become increasingly disenchanted with the United States in the years since President Donald Trump was first elected. Despite the drops in pride, most adults living in the U.S. say being an American is extremely or very important to their identity. Haya Pinjwani, Washington.
1: The poll was conducted in April as the U.S. and Iran fought over the Strait of Hormuz in a war that started with U.S. and Israeli strikes. I'm Ben Thomas.
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0: From the Tri-County Weather Center tonight, it'll be clear and a low of 74. For Tuesday, sunny and 92. Tuesday night, clear 74, and outlook for Wednesday, sunny and a high near 93. To see your extended weather forecast, visit our website, max983.net.

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1: I'm Ben Thomas with an AP News Minute. July 4th is coming up Saturday, and festivities are already underway, celebrating 250 years since the nation's founding. But Hi Padrani reports poll findings suggest fewer Americans are feeling proud of U.S. achievements these days.
2: An AP Merck poll finds Americans' pride in the U.S. on several key attributes has dropped since 2017. That includes pride in the nation's military and its political influence around the world. Much of the declining positivity comes from Democrats. Polling suggests they've become increasingly disenchanted with the United States in the years since President Donald Trump was first elected. Despite the drops in pride, most adults living in the U.S. say being an American is extremely or very important to their identity. Hiya Panjwani, Washington.
1: The poll was conducted in April as the U.S. and Iran fought over the Strait of Hormuz in a war that started with U.S. and Israeli strikes. I'm Ben Thomas.
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0: From the Tri-County Weather Center tonight, it'll be clear and a low of 74. For Tuesday, sunny and 92. Tuesday night, clear 74, and I'll look for Wednesday, sunny and a high near 93. To see your extended weather forecast, visit our website, max983.net.

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1: I'm Ben Thomas with an AP News Minute. July 4th is coming up Saturday, and festivities are already underway, celebrating 250 years since the nation's founding. But Hi Padrani reports poll findings suggest fewer Americans are feeling proud of U.S. achievements these days.
2: An AP New York poll finds Americans' pride in the U.S. on several key attributes has dropped since 2017. That includes pride in the nation's military and its political influence around the world. Much of the declining positivity comes from Democrats. Polling suggests they've become increasingly disenchanted with the United States in the years since President Donald Trump was first elected. Despite the drops in pride, most adults living in the U.S. say being an American is extremely or very important to their identity. Haya Pinjwani, Washington.
1: The poll was conducted in April as the U.S. and Iran fought over the Strait of Hormuz in a war that started with U.S. and Israeli strikes. I'm Ben Thomas.
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7: From the Tri-County Weather Center tonight, it'll be clear and a low of 74. For Tuesday, sunny and 92. Tuesday night, clear 74, and I'll look for Wednesday, sunny and a high near 93. To see your extended weather forecast, visit our website, max983.net.

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1: I'm Ben Thomas with an AP News Minute. July 4th is coming up Saturday, and festivities are already underway, celebrating 250 years since the nation's founding. But High Padrani reports poll findings suggest fewer Americans are feeling proud of U.S. achievements these days.
2: An AP Merck poll finds Americans' pride in the U.S. on several key attributes has dropped since 2017. That includes pride in the nation's military and its political influence around the world. Much of the declining positivity comes from Democrats. Polling suggests they've become increasingly disenchanted with the United States in the years since President Donald Trump was first elected. Despite the drops in pride, most adults living in the U.S. say being an American is extremely or very important to their identity. Hiya Panjwani, Washington.
1: The poll was conducted in April as the U.S. and Iran fought over the Strait of Hormuz in a war that started with U.S. and Israeli strikes. I'm Ben Thomas.
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0: From the Tri-County Weather Center tonight, it'll be clear and a low of 74. For Tuesday, sunny and 92. Tuesday night, clear 74, and I'll look for Wednesday, sunny and a high near 93. To see your extended weather forecast, visit our website, max983.net.

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1: I'm Ben Thomas with an AP News Minute. July 4th is coming up Saturday, and festivities are already underway, celebrating 250 years since the nation's founding. But Hi Padrani reports poll findings suggest fewer Americans are feeling proud of U.S. achievements these days.
2: An AP Merck poll finds Americans' pride in the U.S. on several key attributes has dropped since 2017. That includes pride in the nation's military and its political influence around the world. Much of the declining positivity comes from Democrats. Polling suggests they've become increasingly disenchanted with the United States in the years since President Donald Trump was first elected. Despite the drops in pride, most adults living in the U.S. say being an American is extremely or very important to their identity. Haya Pinjwani, Washington.
1: The poll was conducted in April as the U.S. and Iran fought over the Strait of Hormuz in a war that started with U.S. and Israeli strikes. I'm Ben Thomas.
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0: From the Tri-County Weather Center, it'll be partly cloudy today and a high near 90. 10% chance of rain, though. Tonight, clear and a low of 74. For tomorrow, sunny, 92. Tomorrow night, clear and 74. Wednesday, July 1st, sunny and a high of 93. To see your extended weather forecast, visit our website, max983.net.

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1: I'm Marcela Sanchez with an AP News Minute. The U.S. and Iran both appear to have paused strikes in the Persian Gulf region after 4 days of attacks. The two countries are sending delegations to Qatar this week. However, Iran insists it has not agreed to meet with the U.S., quote, at any level. Venezuela's government says more than 1,700 people are known dead after last week's massive twin earthquakes. Concerns are growing about how to care for thousands of people who were left homeless. The Supreme Court has ruled that mail-in ballots that arrive late can be counted as long as they're postmarked by election day. President Trump has objected to having the late arriving ballots counted. Markets in Europe and Asia were mostly higher today, tracking Wall Street gains, while the Japanese yen was trading near a 40-year low against the U.S. dollar. U.S. futures were little changed. I'm Marcela Sanchez.
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4: The town of Culver will pursue fall paving grants. I'm Rusty Nixon, Max 98.3 FM News. Culver Town Council unanimously passed a resolution at their regular meeting last Thursday to pursue a community crossings matching grant for paving in the town starting in the fall.
5: It will go totally for paving streets this year. The total, I believe, is $440,090 worth of paving to do. The contribution within the resolution would be that they've lowered it this year to a 20% match for communities under 10,000. So we're looking at $88,018 would be our 20% of that for matching.
4: Culver Town Manager Kevin Dante also told the board, resolution also allows Street Superintendent Bob Porter to negotiate with NDOT on behalf of the town for that grant. Saturday, June 27th at 7:45 p.m., Marshall County officers attempted to serve a warrant at the residence on Michigan Road in Argus. During the investigation, it was discovered the suspect, Jeremy Swank, had fled from that residence into a neighboring field. Marshall County, Fulton County, and Plymouth police officers led a manhunt to apprehend Swank, which led officers to the residence of 185 West Marshall Street in Argus. Swank was arrested for his outstanding warrants and additional charges of resisting and possession of methamphetamine. Randa L. Jones and Christopher Van Loo were also taken into custody for charges that they hindered the investigation. All were transported to the Marshall County Jail. Suspects are considered innocent until proven guilty in a court of law. June 26th at 10:03 p.m., an officer with the Plymouth Police Department was working on the DUI task force and is at the scene of a traffic stop involving the driver of a vehicle that left from West Harrison Street after being involved in a battery. Caller advised the woman driving was highly intoxicated. Officers located that vehicle, which disregarded 2 stop signs and didn't stop right away for the officer. The female driver was identified as Caria Carrion Rodriguez, 39, of Plymouth. Officer detected the odor of an alcoholic beverage coming from her person. She initially said she hadn't been drinking, then later in the interview admitted having 3 drinks. She was given a field sobriety test and a portable breath test and registered a .105. She agreed to a certified blood draw at the hospital, which showed her blood alcohol content at 0.178. Rodriguez was then booked into the Marshall County Jail for battery, OWI above 0.15, and OWI endangerment. Suspects are considered innocent until proven guilty in a court of law. Indiana House Republicans are optimistic about a bill becoming law on July 1st to help Hoosier ratepayers. House Enrolled Act 1002 was a House Republican priority bill this past legislative session, passing with bipartisan support. Republican State Representative Ed Soliday of Valparaiso chairs the House Utilities, Energy, and Telecommunications Committee.
6: Indiana is continuing its work to ensure utilities are focused on lowering costs and improving service. With the new rate-making system and levelized billing options, Hoosiers should have more control over their energy costs and more predictable bills.
4: He said the law will also give Hoosiers the option to pay a flat monthly cost to avoid seeing unexpected spikes in their bills. I'm Rusty Nixon, Max 98.3 FM News. 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
0: From the Tri-County Weather Center, it'll be partly cloudy today and a high near 90. 10% chance of rain, though. Tonight, clear and a low of 74. For tomorrow, sunny, 92. Tomorrow night, clear and 74. Wednesday, July 1st, sunny and a high of 93. To see your extended weather forecast, visit our website, max983.net. 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

Welcome to Tuesday. Lenny Dessauer here. Guess what tomorrow is? Tomorrow's July. Already, it's here. It's also National Meteor Watching Day, which would be more Meteor Watching Night. I also found a few other things here, like seven things you should never grill. One is burgers, really? We'll talk more about all that coming up.

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0: Sports. I'm Mike Hempen. A couple World Cup knockout games go to penalty kicks. Paraguay stuns Germany for the biggest upset of the 2026 World Cup. Morocco defeats the Netherlands, the earliest World Cup exit ever for the Dutch. Monday's other game, Brazil edges Japan 2-1. In the NBA, Memphis is trading two-time All-Star Ja Morant to Portland in exchange for Jeremy Grant and Chris Murray. Free agency begins Tuesday evening. The focus is on LeBron James and what he'll do. Former NBA players Malik Beasley and Ed Davis have been indicted in the latest round of charges in the government's gambling investigation. And the NFL's Detroit Lions have released cornerback Terrion Arnold. The announcement comes days after Arnold's arrest over allegations he orchestrated the abduction and beating of three men. I'm Mike Hempen, AP Sports.
1: 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Coming up at 7 o'clock, the town of Culver has decided to seek some grant money to do paving this fall. Plymouth police make a battery arrest, and lawmakers in Indianapolis hope a new bill that goes into effect July 1st will help utility ratepayers. That all coming up at the top of the hour. 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
2: From the Tri-County Weather Center, it'll be partly cloudy today and a high near 90. 10% chance of rain, though. Tonight, clear and a low of 74. For tomorrow, sunny, 92. Tomorrow night, clear and 74. Wednesday, July 1st, sunny and a high of 93. To see your extended weather forecast, visit our website, max983.net.

So, of course, I have to go to this first. Seven things you should never grill. One is burgers. Really? All right, let's find out. So here's what happened. I'm not going to read the number one thing. I'm going to run down. They've got the top seven things you should never grill. Now, there's a few things that I shouldn't have grilled because they fell through the grates. Actually, hamburgers have. But anyway, we'll see what their reasoning is. You know, like cheesy things. But here we go. Number seven, melty cheeses. They say do not put cheeses on the grill. Now, you can put them on the burger, and they're fine. They might drip, but you can always scrape them off later. But I understand what they're trying. They're trying to say if you want to smoke cheese. Now, if you've never done that before, you can. But you need a little silver tin, or you need to take foil and make a little container for it to keep it where it needs to be. And you don't need to get it too hot to melt the cheese. You just want to get the smoke into the cheese. You're not trying to cook it. It's already cooked. Well, not cooked, but you know what I mean. It's ready to eat. So there you go with that. A thing my daughter told me about, she had said you take cream cheese, like a cream cheese, and you smoke it, and it's a great dip. There's another thing. Okay. Number six, shish kebabs. They're okay on the grill, but not the way most people do them. And that's true, and I'll explain that to you, what they mean by that. Veggies tend to cook faster than meat, so don't put everything on the same skewer. Put meat on one, veggies on the other. Now, that's true, but if you take the meat and you don't have big, huge chunks of it, you cut it down smaller, more like bite size, and you marinate that, plus you put your chunks of...

you know, veggies or tomato or something on there, and you marinate it, then it's okay. It'll cook all the way through before it burns up your veggies. Pork chop should not be used on the grill. I do not agree with that. From thick to skinny ones, I've used it. Now, here's my secret how I do it. I don't know how you do. Now, I have a pellet grill. I used to have charcoal. I used that for years. And then I went to propane, which I can cook on. But I wanted a smoker, so I got a pellet smoker, and I love this thing. So what I normally do, take the pork chops, put my dry rub on it, stick them on the grill, make sure I've got it set on smoke, which is, I think, 220 degrees. I let it smoke these pork chops for an hour. And then I turn the grill up, and all it takes is just flip them over once, twice, make sure they're done. They're still juicy. There's still fat on there. And that is what I do. Those are for the thick cuts, not the sick cuts. But they are sick cuts, man. But the thick cuts, okay? Also, they're saying most types of fish, including salmon, you got to cook on low heat. Well, normally what I do is you brush the grates down and you lay it skin side down. Don't peel the skin off the one side. The other side you can, low heat. And then when it's ready to go, the meat will come right off that skin. Then you can take the skin off the grill too. There you go. Also, they're saying you can't do pizza on the grill, which is not true. If you have a stone, you can put over on the top, and that'll work just fine. They also, my son was telling me, they have this attachment now that goes on your grill, and then it heats it up, and then you put the pizza in the little oven on the grill. There you go. What else they got here? Filet mignon. Did I say it right? No, I didn't, but it's fine. Now, they're saying, oh, no, you can't do that because there's not enough fat in it. It's wrapped in bacon. You'll burn the bacon. That won't get done. That is not true. If you smoke it for about an hour and then you turn it up and you kind of sear it once, sear it twice, it'll be perfectly medium rare and the bacon will be done. So now they're saying burgers. Argument is the fat drips down, the outside doesn't get caramelized, and you lose all the flavor. So what happens is you have either a hockey puck or a raw thing of meat. I do not agree with that. This is how I do mine, same exact way. I put my seasoning on my burgers. I've even done them stuffed. I've done them big, thick, you know, quarter pounds. I've also done them thin. But what I do is I put them on the grill, and I make sure that it's on low smoke. Let it smoke it for an hour. Now, what kind of do you want to use? You can use hickory. I found some stuff that had like garlic, sage, and rosemary in it, which adds flavor to that. You can do that. Let it go for about an hour. The fat then, you know, melts a little bit, holds everything together. Then you turn the heat up, flip it once, put your piece of cheese on it, let it melt, and it's done. I'm not kidding you. That's the best way to do it. And see, I also do that with sweet corn. If you take sweet corn, you wrap it up in foil, you put a pat of butter, some salt, whatever else seasoning else you want, put that on the top rack or put it on the bottom, but you smoke your burgers for an hour and you smoke those for an hour. And then when you turn them up, you turn those over and you do the burger and they're all done at the same time and they are fantastic. So what do you think? Am I kind of close? Am I dead on? Dead wrong? Let me know on the socials.

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1: AP News, I'm Marcela Sanchez. The Supreme Court will continue to let states count mail-in ballots received after Election Day, AP Washington correspondent Sagar Magani reports.
2: That heads off what was expected to be a mad scramble across the country to alter the practice before the midterm elections. The 5-4 decision rejects GOP-led attacks on laws in more than half the states and here in Washington, D.C., that let ballots postmarked by Election Day be counted some days after.
3: Gives people more time to vote illegally, let's say.
2: President Trump has railed against most mail balloting and says this ruling's a surprise.
3: I think it was very detrimental to honest elections.
4: The Supreme Court did the right thing.
2: Top House Democrat Akeem Jeffries says mail balloting had never been a partisan issue until the president started peddling conspiracy theories after losing the 2020 election. Sagar Magani, Washington.
1: Charlie Kirk's parents and his widow, Erica Kirk, will attend a key hearing in his murder case next week in Utah. This was according to a person familiar with the situation who spoke on condition of anonymity. During the week-long preliminary hearing, prosecutors will aim to show they have enough evidence against Tyler Robinson to proceed to a trial. The 23-year-old is charged with aggravated murder in the September 10th killing of Kirk. The U.S. and Iran have separately announced they're sending delegations to Qatar this week. Tehran, however, is insisting that it has not agreed to meet with the U.S. at any level. Meanwhile, both countries appear to have paused strikes in the Persian Gulf region after 4 days of attacks. Markets in Europe and Asia were mostly higher, while U.S. futures were little changed. This is AP News. AP correspondent Haya Panjwani reports on extreme heat across the U.S.
5: A heat wave is gripping the Midwest and is shifting eastward, causing summer camps and outdoor activities to be canceled or delayed. Communities have opened cooling centers and advise people to stay hydrated. In Nashville, emergency crews were handing out water to homeless residents.
6: It's been really hot, sweating, dripping, as you can see.
5: Logan King is one of those residents.
6: It's just miserable, honestly. But this helps so much, like, oh my goodness.
5: The National Weather Service says the hot and humid weather is expected to last through most of the week. Some of the worst conditions are expected Thursday and Friday in the Ohio Valley, the Mid-Atlantic, and Northeast. Temperatures are forecast in the 90s, with heat index values expected to exceed 100 degrees. I'm Haya Pinjwani.
1: 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I'm Marcela Sanchez, AP News.
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8: The town of Culver will pursue fall paving grants. I'm Rusty Nixon, Max 98.3 FM News. Culver Town Council unanimously passed a resolution at their regular meeting last Thursday to pursue a community crossings matching grant for paving in the town starting in the fall.
9: It will go totally for paving streets this year. The total, I believe, is $440,090 worth of paving to do. The contribution within the resolution would be that they've lowered it this year to a 20% match for communities under 10,000. So we're looking at $88,018 would be our 20% of that for matching.
8: Culver Town Manager Kevin Dante also told the board, resolution also allows Street Superintendent Bob Porter to negotiate with NDOT on behalf of the town for that grant. June 26th at 10.03 p.m., an officer with the Plymouth Police Department was working on the DUI task force and is at the scene of a traffic stop involving the driver of a vehicle that left from West Harrison Street after being involved in a battery. Caller advised the woman driving was highly intoxicated. Officers located that vehicle, which disregarded two stop signs and didn't stop right away for the officer. The female driver was identified as Caria Carrion Rodriguez, 39, of Plymouth. Officer detected the odor of an alcoholic beverage coming from her person. She initially said she hadn't been drinking, then later in the interview admitted having three drinks. She was given a field sobriety test and a portable breath test and registered a .105. She agreed to a certified blood draw at the hospital, which showed her blood alcohol content at 0.178. Rodriguez was then booked into the Marshall County Jail for battery, OWI above 0.15, and OWI endangerment. Suspects are considered innocent until proven guilty in a court of law. Indiana House Republicans are optimistic about a bill becoming a law on July 1st to help Hoosier ratepayers. House Enrolled Act 1002 was a House Republican priority bill this past legislative session, passing with bipartisan support. Republican State Representative Ed Soliday of Valparaiso chairs the House Utilities, Energy, and Telecommunications Committee.
10: Indiana is continuing its work to ensure utilities are focused on lowering costs and improving service. With the new rate-making system and levelized billing options, Hoosiers should have more control over their energy costs and more predictable bills.
8: He said the law will also give Hoosiers the option to pay a flat monthly cost to avoid seeing unexpected spikes in their bills. I'm Rusty Nixon, Max 98.3 FM News. 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
11: Sharply lower corn, soybean, and wheat markets. This is Hoosier Ag Today's Monday Midday Farm Market Update. There was a flash sale of soybeans to unknown destinations announced this morning. Otherwise, no news, no buying interest. 24 hours ahead of the June 30th USDA reports on stocks and acreage, July corn is at a new contract low, 401 and three quarters, down 11 cents. September also down 11, 410 and three quarters. Dease corn, 430 and three quarters, down a dime and three quarters. July beans, 1110, 16 and a quarter lower. Novi, 1139 and three quarters, down 16 and a half. And July wheat, 571, down 7 1/4. The meats are also weak. August live cattle, 244.02, down $1.80. August lean hogs, 95.92, down 65. I'm Andy Eubank. 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
0: From the Tri-County Weather Center, it'll be partly cloudy today and a high near 90. 10% chance of rain, though. Tonight, clear and a low of 74. For tomorrow, sunny, 92. Tomorrow night, clear and 74. Wednesday, July 1st, sunny and a high of 93. To see your extended weather forecast, visit our website, max983.net.
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14: In the Knox Mall.

They came out with a list of the ugliest cars ever made. I don't know if I agree with this or not. The Nissan Cube, I mean, it's cute. I'll never fit in it, but they say that's ugly. No, it comes in at number six. The Chevy Lumina van. It's kind of pointy. I don't remember seeing it. The Ford Crown Vic, or they call a family truckster. Eh, it wasn't ugly. I mean, I've been on some... We have owned some really ugly cars, but that's not bad. The AMC Pacer, man, I like that. That was kind of cute. Yeah, AMC Pacer was a bet. I don't consider it ugly. The Toyota Prius, yeah, I agree with that. And the Tesla Cybertruck. You know what? I think it looks okay. It's futuristic to a point, but I don't think it's the ugliest car ever made. I used to drive a Ford Pinto before they found out that rear-end collisions kind of cause them to have problems. Like, I also own an El Camino, and they're saying here that's like number seven. I don't agree with that either. What do you think the ugliest car ever made? I think that... No, see, I even like the HHR. I like... Actually, I like them all. They all look good.

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1: The Supreme Court today will rule on the constitutionality of President Trump's order on birthright citizenship, declaring that children born to parents who are in the U.S. illegally or temporarily are not American citizens. The decision comes on

0: country and near Boston, where the game was played. I'm Marcela Sanchez.
1: I'm Rusty Nixon, Max 98.3 FM News. Coming up at 8 o'clock, an arrest has been made by Marshall County Police, actually several police agencies over the weekend in Argus. The town of Culver will seek a paving grant for their fall paving season. And lawmakers in Indianapolis open law going into effect July 1st will give ratepayers on utilities a little break. That coming up at the top of the hour. Don't forget, you can get your news 24/7. 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
2: From the Tri-County Weather Center, it'll be partly cloudy today and a high near 90. 10% chance of rain, though. Tonight, clear and a low of 74. For tomorrow, sunny, 92. Tomorrow night, clear and 74. Wednesday, July 1st, sunny and a high of 93. To see your extended weather forecast, visit our website, max983.net.

So today is National Meteor Watch Day, and I do enjoy, well, I don't plan on it, but if you can go out, there's no clouds, and you have no light pollution, like you're out in the country, you can see them. I normally catch them in the corner of my eye, but I do like to do that. I mean, I'll sit out back if the mosquitoes don't carry me away. And sometimes you'll get them, like, there's like, wow, look at that one go. And you see they're pretty quick. They're hard to see. And I do enjoy them. I like watching them as they come through. So the next couple of nights, okay, see, this is what I was looking for. So they're different colors. And I knew that, and I didn't know what they meant. I knew, kind of, I had an idea. So if they're flying through and they're orange and yellow, see, normally what happens is when meteors get within 30 miles of the atmosphere, they usually burn up. And they change color. So if they're orange or yellow, mix their sodium. They're more sodium inside the metal. Or if they're yellow, it's iron, blue, green, copper, and purple, potassium. I didn't know that about purple. And red is silicate. Okay. I've seen them blue, green. Those are kind of cool. And being that means they've got more copper in them. There was one time I was driving home here from the radio station about 2 in the morning, and all of a sudden, this big green thing lit up above the truck. And I was hoping it was aliens, because that'd be a great story the next day. It was not. It was copper. But what's funny is that on my way home, I drive west. It's like an east-west road. This thing came in from behind me and was going straight in front of me. So I sped up a little bit, because I'm thinking, okay, it's going to eventually hit the ground if it's, you know, it's green, blue, green, it's copper. That would be cool if I could get it. And then I remember the movie The Blob, where they had a satellite hit the ground, a kid stuck it, the old man stuck it with a stick and climbed up his arm. Oh, yeah, it was horrible. Horrible. I remember seeing that to drive it and thought it was real. I was young at the time. But anyway, yeah, so I followed this thing, and I followed it, and it was still bright. It was leaving a tail, and I'm like, all right, this is going to be awesome. It's going to land right here in the road. Then it got closer, closer, closer, closer, and it broke up in about 10 pieces, and I couldn't find any of them.

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1: I'm Marcela Sanchez with an AP News Minute. The Supreme Court today will rule on the constitutionality of President Trump's order on birthright citizenship, declaring that children born to parents who are in the U.S. illegally or temporarily are not American citizens. The decision comes on the final day of a Supreme Court term that's centered on Trump's expansive claims of presidential power. The U.S. and Iran have separately announced they're sending delegations to Qatar this week. Tehran, however, is insisting that it has not agreed to meet with the U.S. at any level. Meanwhile, both countries appear to have paused their strikes in the Persian Gulf region after 4 days of attacks. Paraguay beat Germany in a penalty shootout yesterday in the biggest upset yet of the World Cup. Fans celebrated in the streets of the South American country and near Boston, where the game was played. I'm Marcela Sanchez.
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4: Multiple charges and arrests by Marshall County deputies. I'm Rusty Nixon, Max 98.3 FM News. Saturday, June 27th at 7:45 p.m., Marshall County officers attempted to serve a warrant at the residence on Michigan Road in Argus. During the investigation, it was discovered the suspect, Jeremy Swank, had fled from that residence into a neighboring field. Marshall County, Fulton County, and Plymouth police officers led a manhunt to apprehend Swank, which led officers to the residence of 185 West Marshall Street in Argus. Swank was arrested for his outstanding warrants and additional charges of resisting and possession of methamphetamine. Randa L. Jones and Christopher Van Loo were also taken into custody for charges that they hindered the investigation. All were transported to the Marshall County Jail. Suspects are considered innocent until proven guilty in a court of law. Culver Town Council unanimously passed a resolution at their regular meeting last Thursday to pursue a community crossings matching grant for paving in the town starting in the fall.
5: It will go totally for paving streets this year. The total, I believe, is $440,090 worth of paving to do. The contribution within the resolution would be that they've lowered it this year to a 20% match for communities under 10,000. So we're looking at $88,018 would be our 20% of that for matching.
4: Culver Town Manager Kevin Dante also told the board, resolution also allows Street Superintendent Bob Porter to negotiate with NDOT on behalf of the town for that grant. Indiana House Republicans are optimistic about a bill becoming a law on July 1st to help Hoosier ratepayers. House Enrolled Act 1002 was a House Republican priority bill this past legislative session, passing with bipartisan support. Republican State Representative Ed Soliday of Valparaiso chairs the House Utilities, Energy, and Telecommunications Committee.
6: Indiana is continuing its work to ensure utilities are focused on lowering costs and improving service. With the new rate-making system and levelized billing options, Hoosiers should have more control over their energy costs and more predictable bills.
4: He said the law will also give Hoosiers the option to pay a flat monthly cost to avoid seeing unexpected spikes in their bills. I'm Rusty Nixon, Max 98.3 FM News. 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
0: From the Tri-County Weather Center, it'll be partly cloudy today and a high near 90. 10% chance of rain, though. Tonight, clear and a low of 74. For tomorrow, sunny, 92. Tomorrow night, clear and 74. Wednesday, July 1st, sunny and a high of 93. To see your extended weather forecast, visit our website, max983.net. 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
8: I've seen all good people turn their heads each day, so satisfied I'm on my way.

Here's something I came across. Michael J. Fox received Canada's highest honor. He received the Companion of the Order of Canada. And what that is, that's their highest honor that they can bestow upon a civilian. And they honored his work in his movies and for his advocacy for Parkinson's disease. So congratulations to Michael J. Fox for that. Oh, what else did I see? Okay. They also, TV producer Roger Damon Price, joined the Order of Canada. He created and wrote the You Can't Do That on Television show, which I remember that. And he also introduced Green Slime to Nickelodeon, which is disgusting. The show also launched the careers of Alanis Morissette and him and Bill Prady wrote the Big Bang Theory. So he ended up winning one of those awards, too, for his work that he does in Hollywood. So congratulations to them both, but not the guy that did the slime, because that stuff is disgusting.

0: From around the world, these are the latest international news headlines. Monaco's chief prosecutor says the suspect who placed an explosive device that injured three people, including a reported Ukrainian tycoon, acted alone and remains at large. Police have opened an attempted murder probe into Monday's incident, but aren't qualifying it as a terrorism investigation. Britain's future military will focus on self-flying jets, uncrewed submarines and drones. The Defence Investment Plan, announced Tuesday, aims to prepare the UK for conflicts transformed by technology. Prime Minister Keir Starmer, who will leave office within weeks, says the plan has wide support.
1: This plan represents our best judgment of what the country needs to meet this moment, and it is a platform on which I know my successor will build.
0: An Australian man has been charged with murder and concealment of a body in connection with the death of a teenage girl in an eastern tourist city in Thailand. I'm Charles de Ledesma.
2: I'm Rusty Nixon, Max 98.3 FM News. Coming up at noon, our top stories, including a couple of arrests made by local law enforcement. Town of Culver is going to seek some grant money, Community Crossings grant money to be exact, to do some paving this fall. And state lawmakers are confident a new bill going into effect July 1st will give some relief to ratepayers on utilities. That coming up at noon. Don't forget, get your news 24/7. 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
3: From the Tri-County Weather Center, it'll be partly cloudy today and a high near 90. 10% chance of rain, though. Tonight, clear and a low of 74. For tomorrow, sunny, 92. Tomorrow night, clear and 74. Wednesday, July 1st, sunny and a high of 93. To see your extended weather forecast, visit our website, max983.net.

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1: From around the world, these are the latest international news headlines. Monaco's chief prosecutor says the suspect who placed an explosive device that injured three people, including a reported Ukrainian tycoon, acted alone and remains at large. Police have opened an attempted murder probe into Monday's incident, but aren't qualifying it as a terrorism investigation. Britain's future military will focus on self-flying jets, uncrewed submarines and drones. The Defence Investment Plan, announced Tuesday, aims to prepare the UK for conflicts transformed by technology. Prime Minister Keir Starmer, who will leave office within weeks, says the plan has wide support.
2: This plan represents our best judgment of what the country needs to meet this moment, and it is a platform on which I know my successor will build.
1: An Australian man has been charged with murder and concealment of a body in connection with the death of a teenage girl in an eastern tourist city in Thailand. I'm Charles de Ledesma.
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0: For the Tri-County Weather Center today, showers may be a thunderstorm, high near 70, 50% chance of rain today. Tonight, more rain in the forecast and a low of 61, 40% chance of rain. For the weekend, Saturday, partly sunny, 77. Saturday night, cloudy, 62. Sunday, sunny, 83. Sunday night, cloudy and a low of 69. Your outlook for Monday, sunny and a high of 89. To see your extended weather forecast, visit our website, max983.net.

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2: I'm Marcela Sanchez with an AP News Minute. Online fraud has exploded to become one of the most profitable criminal industries in the world. An Associated Press and Frontline investigation found that American technology is being used to power the revolution.
3: In one case, Elon Musk's satellite internet service, Starlink, is the number one internet service provider in Myanmar, including to scam centers. 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
3: I'm Haya Pinjwani.
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9: This is a Bloomberg Money Minute. Chip stocks are heading for their best quarter ever, extending an extraordinary start to the year driven by demand for artificial intelligence equipment. The Philadelphia Stock Exchange Semiconductor Index has soared 81% in the second quarter, putting it on track for its best quarter ever. The gauge is up 94% this year, which, if it holds, would mark its best year since the dot-com boom in 1999. Tech shares have given a lift to the overall markets recently. However, shares are starting to lose steam this last day of June. Stock futures are slightly lower. And global sales of Biscoff cookies have been soaring. The caramelized biscuits are now in the world's top 5 for sales. This year, a Japanese cheesecake trend involving the cookies went viral on TikTok. Lotus Bakeries have been gradually expanding the presence of the Biscoff cookie, including a partnership with the Delta Airlines. More recently, the company has expanded into areas such as spreads and ice cream. Courtney Donahoe, Bloomberg Radio.
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1: For the Tri-County Weather Center today, showers, maybe a thunderstorm, high near 70, 50% chance of rain today. Tonight, more rain in the forecast and a low of 61, 40% chance of rain. For the weekend, Saturday, partly sunny, 77. Saturday night, cloudy, 62. Sunday, sunny, 83. Sunday night, cloudy and a low of 69. Your outlook for Monday, sunny and a high of 89. To see your extended weather forecast, visit our website, max983.net.

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1: I'm Marcela Sanchez with an AP News Minute. U.S. envoys have arrived in Qatar for meetings with mediators working to negotiate an end to the war with Iran. President Trump's special Mideast envoy, Steve Witkoff, and Trump's son-in-law, Jared Kushner, flew to Qatar today, following a weekend of crossfire in the Persian Gulf over efforts to reopen the Strait of Hormuz. A spokesman for Qatar's foreign ministry says the U.S. delegation won't have any direct negotiations with Iranian diplomats, but Iran is sending representatives to the Qatari capital of Doha this week. The Supreme Court is expected to rule on the constitutionality of Trump's order on birthright citizenship today. The court is also weighing whether to uphold laws in roughly half the states that prohibit transgender girls and women from playing on their public school and college sports teams. More stories at APNews.com. I'm Marcela Sanchez.
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4: 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The U.S. has recently increased Argentina's quota of tariff-free beef exports to 100,000 tons a year, and that is helping to bring down U.S. beef prices. In Argentina, beef consumption has fallen to record lows due to rising prices, and Argentine exporters are now increasingly turning to the U.S. market instead. Beef sales to the U.S. have jumped 204% in April over last year. On Wall Street, we're looking at gains for stocks today. Tech getting some extra positive attention. 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A standalone NBC Universal could potentially be an attractive takeover target for a rival media or tech giant. 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
1: AP News, I'm Ed Donahue. It's a major defeat for President Trump, and it comes from the Supreme Court. The president's executive order on birthright citizenship was rejected.
2: The president had declared children born to people in the U.S. illegally or temporarily are not American citizens. The courts, pointing to widely held views that the post-Civil War 14th Amendment and more recent laws, say anyone born on U.S. soil is a citizen, with limited exceptions. The president's railed against that.
3: That was meant for the babies of slaves. It wasn't meant for people trying to scam the system and come into the country on a vacation.
2: He made an unprecedented appearance for oral arguments in April, where even conservatives like Amy Coney Barrett appeared unconvinced by his administration's arguments.
4: Yeah, but what about the Constitution?
2: It's the second major ruling against the president by a conservative majority court that's largely ruled in his favor. He was furious after it struck down his global tariffs 4 months ago. Sagar Meghani, Washington.
1: The Supreme Court upheld laws in roughly half the states that ban transgender girls and women from playing on their public school and college sports teams. In the House, California Democrat Pete Aguilar says the ruling is unfortunate.
5: Being a kid is hard enough these days. And for these justices and for politicians, to say that they know better is incredibly tough.
1: The justices also erased party spending limits on federal elections. Envoys arrived in Qatar for meetings with mediators working to negotiate an end to the war with Iran. New Jersey Republican Congressman Tom Keene Jr. is back on Capitol Hill. He's been away for almost 4 months with an unspecified medical condition. Today, Keene said he's been treated for depression. This is AP News.
6: I'm Seth Sutel, and this is Markets in a Minute. Stocks are moving mostly sideways in the early going on their way to closing out a tough June. The S&P 500 rose 0.5% in the first hour of trading Tuesday. The S&P is on its way to its first losing month in the last three. The Dow rose 151 points. That's about 0.3%. The NASDAQ composite was up 1%. AI-related stocks held steadier following sharp swings earlier in the month on worries they'd grown too expensive. Chip company Nvidia was up 1.6%. Stocks rose in much of Europe and Asia. The Japanese yen fell near a 40-year low against the U.S. dollar. Seth Sutel, New York.
1: An explosive went off in an apartment building entrance in Monaco, wounding three people, reportedly including a Ukrainian tycoon with ties to Russia. There's a search for a suspect. The local prosecutor in Monaco says the motive is unclear. I'm Ed Donahue, AP News.
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8: Multiple charges and arrests by Marshall County deputies. I'm Rusty Nixon, Max 98.3 FM News. Saturday, June 27th at 7:45 p.m., Marshall County officers attempted to serve a warrant at the residence on Michigan Road in Argus. During the investigation, it was discovered the suspect, Jeremy Swank, had fled from that residence into a neighboring field. Marshall County, Fulton County, and Plymouth police officers led a manhunt to apprehend Swank, which led officers to the residence of 185 West Marshall Street in Argus. Swank was arrested for his outstanding warrants and additional charges of resisting and possession of methamphetamine. Randa L. Jones and Christopher Van Loo were also taken into custody for charges that they hindered the investigation. All were transported to the Marshall County Jail. Suspects are considered innocent until proven guilty in a court of law. June 26th at 10.03 p.m., an officer with the Plymouth Police Department was working on the DUI task force and is at the scene of a traffic stop involving the driver of a vehicle that left from West Harrison Street after being involved in a battery. Caller advised the woman driving was highly intoxicated. Officers located that vehicle, which disregarded two stop signs and didn't stop right away for the officer. The female driver was identified as Caria Carrion Rodriguez, 39, of Plymouth. Officer detected the odor of an alcoholic beverage coming from her person. She initially said she hadn't been drinking, then later in the interview admitted having three drinks. She was given a field sobriety test and a portable breath test and registered a .105. She agreed to a certified blood draw at the hospital, which showed her blood alcohol content at .178. Rodriguez was then booked into the Marshall County Jail for battery, OWI above .15, and OWI endangerment. Suspects are considered innocent until proven guilty in a court of law. Culver Town Council unanimously passed a resolution at their regular meeting last Thursday to pursue a community crossings matching grant for paving in the town starting in the fall.
9: It will go totally for paving streets this year. The total, I believe, is $440,090 worth of paving to do. The contribution within the resolution would be that they've lowered it this year to a 20% match for communities under $10,000. So we're looking at $88,018 would be our 20% of that for matching.
8: Culver Town Manager Kevin Dante also told the board, resolution also allows Street Superintendent Bob Porter to negotiate with NDOT on behalf of the town for that grant. Indiana House Republicans are optimistic about a bill becoming a law on July 1st to help Hoosier ratepayers. House Enrolled Act 1002 was a House Republican priority bill this past legislative session, passing with bipartisan support. Republican State Representative Ed Soliday of Valparaiso chairs the House Utilities, Energy, and Telecommunications Committee.
10: Indiana is continuing its work to ensure utilities are focused on lowering costs and improving service. With the new rate-making system and levelized billing options, Hoosiers should have more control over their energy costs and more predictable bills.
8: He said the law will also give Hoosiers the option to pay a flat monthly cost to avoid seeing unexpected spikes in their bills. I'm Rusty Nixon, Max 98.3 FM News. 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
11: I'm Ryan Martin on Hoosier Ag Today with Midday Market and Weather Analysis, brought to you by Louis Dreyfus in Claypool, currently paying a 30-cent positive basis versus the August futures for soybeans delivered through the month of July. Call with questions, 574-566-2113. A lot of red on the screen today. Big move down in the markets ahead of the USDA report that comes out tomorrow. Now, is there big expectations for that report? Well, there's expectations of some kind of surprise. Nobody quite sure where that is going to be. That's the reason why it's a surprise, right? But beans are down double digits. Corn actually down about 9 to 10 cents as well. Continuing to see weakness in the wheat market. And even in Kansas City wheat, where the crop is coming off quickly, we'll see an update on that in the crop progress report later this afternoon. Weather, hot and humid over the course of the next few days, and right now looking at a decrease likely in the crop conditions this afternoon before an increase next week. I'm Ryan Martin.
12: This is Hoosier Ag Today's Tuesday Farm Market Preview. A sharp sell-off in corn, beans, and wheat yesterday. Mike Castle is here from Stone X, and the trade gets set now for the USDA reports coming at noon Eastern time. You would think markets might be quiet and set to go, waiting for that release, but that's not what we saw yesterday.
13: Yeah, no, definitely a very ugly start to the week here, looking to see what happens on this afternoon's report. Definitely one of the biggest of the year, typically a very volatile one, kind of known for its surprises. Trade is expecting a slight drop here on corn acres, increase in soybeans, smaller increase on the wheat side of things. But again, the other thing to keep an eye on there, not just the acres for the crop balance sheet, but also our quarterly stocks numbers, which is expected to kind of remind the market that there's still ample supply, potentially the biggest corn stocks this report in decades.
12: Mike Castle, and I'm Andy Eubank. Hoosier Ag Today, Indiana's Farm Network.
14: This is a Bloomberg Money Minute. The Conference Board's gauge of consumer confidence edging upwards for June, getting a lot of help from falling prices at the gas pump. And it comes as spending remains robust. One weakness, though, the outlook for the labor market, the lowest in 5 years. But on Wall Street, stocks are higher today. That's after job openings edged upward in May. And as U.S. diplomats arrive in Qatar for reported peace talks with Iran, even though Tehran says no talks are scheduled today. But right now, the Dow is up 0.25%. The tech-heavy NASDAQ more than 1% higher, thanks to chipmaker shares. And the S&P is up 0.5% on pace for its best quarter in 6 years. That quarter ends today. Coca-Cola closing a bottling plant in Massachusetts that bottled Powerade and Minute Maid juices. 175 workers will lose their jobs there. And overnight, without any announcement, President Trump began construction of a new White House helipad. It's intended to address the problem of Marine One choppers burning the grass on the South Lawn. Tom Busby, Bloomberg Radio.
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21: From the Tri-County Weather Center today, it'll be sunny and hot at a high of 92. Heat index right around 103. Winds gusting about 20 miles an hour. Tonight, it'll be clear and 75. Wednesday, sunny and hot again, 93 the high. Heat index right around 102. Wednesday night, clear, 75. Thursday, sunny and hot, 93 the high. And a chance of rain Thursday night, 50%, and a low around 73. To see your extended weather forecast, visit our website, max983.net.

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1: I'm Ed Donahue with an AP News Minute. Today, the Supreme Court upheld state laws barring transgender girls and women from playing on school athletic teams. Justice Brett Kavanaugh wrote for the court, states may maintain women's and girls' sports for biological females to address safety and competitive fairness concerns. In the House, California Democrat Pete Aguilar says sports organizations and groups should be given a chance to figure this all out.
2: I don't know why those decisions can't be made locally, and why we can't allow coaches and teachers and parents and kids to arrive at a conclusion that they can live with.
1: More than two dozen Republican-led states have adopted bans on female transgender athletes. Left unresolved are lawsuits challenging state laws and regulations that permit transgender athletes to compete consistent with their gender identity. I'm Ed Donahue.
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0: From the Tri-County Weather Center today, it'll be sunny and hot at a high of 92. Heat index right around 103. Winds gusting about 20 miles an hour. Tonight, it'll be clear and 75. Wednesday, sunny and hot again. 93 the high. Heat index right around 102. Wednesday night, clear, 75. Thursday, sunny and hot. 93 the high. And a chance of rain Thursday night, 50%, and a low around 73. 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
0: This is the TJ Show, and look at that. It's Tuesday, June 30th, 2026. How many days until the 4th of July, J-Bo?
2: I don't know.
0: Kenny?
3: Five.
0: Five? Is that accurate, Heather?
4: Yes.
0: Well, let's go with that.
3: 30th and the 1st.
0: Hold on, we can
2: figure
0: the
2: 2nd,
3: 3rd, 4th.
0: Well, Wednesday, Thursday,
4: four
0: Friday. So 4 days.
2: One, four
0: days.
2: Two, okay. Three, four.
0: I don't blame you for not thinking quick on that one. My 6-year-old walked up to me yesterday. She has summer math homework.
2: Yeah.
0: And she asked me to help write a number sentence. And I said, a number sentence? There's got to be some direction on how to do this. I don't understand. So I'm flipping through the book. I'm like, how can I not figure out how to write? And it's got 10 boxes. And you have to somehow, like, fill a dot in each box. That's 10. And then outside the box, you add 3 to make it 13. And I go, that's what I was trying to figure out. It's that simple. It's the easiest thing. If you're 6, math is really easy for you.
2: That also sounds like it makes zero sense.
0: Well, I couldn't believe it. I was like, there must be something I'm missing here. And it's like, no, really. You just have to put a dot in a box, and then you put 3 dots outside the boxes, and that's your number sense. I'm like, wow, school is easy these days. And I felt a little bit proud of myself. This is it. This is all you have to do. Really, Dad? Dad, that's easy. I'm like, I know. School is great.
3: You're genius.
2: Right now.
0: I don't know why it was so hard for me. And then my older one comes over, and she's trying to figure out, like, what do you do about 2 oranges plus 3 strawberries? And I'm like, well, that's 5 pieces of fruit. She's like, wow, that's it? I'm like, yeah, that is it. And I rode that victory hard. I was like, yeah, your dad is really good at math, man. My day is going great. I am trying to figure out. So I was catching up with Kenny before the show, and he was trying to explain something to me about a Pokemon. And while I'm a great mathematician, I had no idea what he was talking about. And Heather, you were there.
4: Yeah.
0: Did you understand what he was saying?
4: No, I have no clue about the
0: so
4: Pikachus.
0: So can you try to finish what you were saying when the mics were off?
3: Well, I'm playing Pokemon Legends ZA for the Nintendo Switch, and I want to complete my Pokedex. I want all of the Pokemon.
0: So you're talking about, like, the group of characters that you have, that's, you call that a deck?
3: A Pokedex.
0: Okay.
3: That is like an encyclopedia of Pokemon, and I want every single Pokemon
0: right
3: in that encyclopedia.
4: Okay.
3: So in order to get them, you need to trade with other players, and I'm finding that people online have renamed their Pokemon with website links. So they're promoting their website through my Pokemon trades.
0: So in other words, people who are really good, they get these much sought-after Pokemon, and they name them. You can only name them once. The name of their business. And now you're stuck with the Pokemon you want, but it doesn't have a name you want.
3: Yeah, it's called PokemonLabs.com.
2: It doesn't have the name of the Pokemon, which means that when you go to trade it for something else, it's always going to be that website or that store.
3: Yeah, I can't change it. But anytime I battle that Pokemon, whoever I'm battling is now getting an advertisement for PokemonLabs.com.
0: It's kind of brilliant, actually.
2: It is smart on the business behalf.
3: That's pretty clever.
0: I think you should quit Pokemon, okay? I think this is it.
3: I'm almost done with this game. I just need a few more.
0: Okay, good. All right, I'm glad I get that now. I think we can move forward. Are you guys ready to do this?
2: Yes, sir.
0: Here we go.

0: This is the TJ show. J-Bo, I thought of you. I was walking around with my daughter, Noah, who's 6 years old. And I had to rescue her from stepping in a big blue glob of gum.
1: Oh, that's so annoying.
0: And it was on the sidewalk. And I thought, as a shoe collector, that's got to be one of the most offensive things you can come across in this world, when someone just spits out their gum on the sidewalk.
1: Yeah, whenever I see gum on the sidewalk, I get irritated. It really, really bothers me.
0: Yeah, and so I'm trying to think, well, what do you do about it? Either you clean it up and stop complaining about it, which I didn't have anything to do that with. I was also thinking I could take little toothpicks with me with little signs and use it to put like a little sign, you're a jerk if you do this. I got to figure it out. But I feel like we can potentially start a trend here to stop people from spitting out their gum. And who's even chewing gum?
2: But if you start a trend like that, more people are going to start spitting gum on the ground because they're going to want the photo and they're going to want to put it on social media. So okay. I don't think that's a good idea.
0: All right,
1: it's not on you to clean it up either.
0: No, I know. What's happening in your world today, Jibo?
1: My cell phone plan is so old. I just got a text message that said it's being retired.
0: Really?
1: Yeah.
0: They're forcing
1: me off. I want to retire, but my cell phone plan gets to retire. Yeah, they're forcing me off. Apparently, I'm going into a modern plan with better features, also known as we're going to charge you more money.
2: Right.
0: Is it more?
1: Yeah, it's like $6 more a line.
0: Yeah, there you go. They got you.
1: Yeah. Well, they didn't get me. I'm going to call them and see if I can just stay on this retired plan. Because I prefer to be on that plan.
0: Well, I'm surprised they wouldn't grandfather you in if you're not asking for anything else.
1: Well, I have been grandfathered in. I've had this phone company. This probably, I haven't had any other phone company but this one from the first time I ever had a phone.
2: And you've never changed the plan.
1: And I've never changed the plan. Yeah. So I think they're just like, oh my gosh, she won't leave. Like, we have to take her off of this thing.
0: This is what that Austin Powers commercial is all about. It's, you know, if you could just have a straightforward plan, we would all sign up for it.
1: Yeah, it would be nice.
0: Heather, what's happening in your world today?
2: Well, I just want to remind everybody that the World Cup is happening right now. And that the
3: No U- way.
0: We yeah, know yeah, that. We've been talking about it.
2: And that the USA is playing Bosnia-Herzegovina tomorrow in the round of 32. And if they lose, they're out. Like, this is a knockout stage, so let's root for them.
1: So, since you know soccer, anyone who loses during this round 32, are they completely out?
2: Right, they're out.
1: Okay.
2: Yep. Then the next round, which is the 16, they're out and moving forward. If you lose, you're out.
1: Gotcha. Yeah.
0: When do we get to find out the ending?
2: That would be the last and final game, which is July 16th or 19th.
0: Yeah. Okay, very good. But. Yeah, I have some friends in New York, and they were saying, man, the traffic is brutal.
2: They're
0: playing at what, Giants Stadium?
3: It's New York, New Jersey Stadium.
0: Oh,
3: so MetLife Stadium.
0: Sorry.
3: Yeah. Giants Stadium is knocked down, bro. Doesn't exist anymore.
0: Oh, you don't still call it that just for fun?
3: No. Why would I call it that? I'm a Jets fan.
2: It's called MetLife Stadium.
3: I call it JetLife Stadium, as a matter of fact.
0: Yeah. It's a tough life, I'll tell you that.
1: Yeah, seriously.
3: All right, watch out. This year's going to be different.
0: This is the TJ show. We got more on the way.

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0: Either way, we want to get your voice on the show. We would love to hear from you. Can't wait for it.
1: This is the TJ Show, our news. It sounds different around here. Kenny reads through every story he can find, and then he brings us the most interesting ones. Kenny, what's happening on the planet today?
2: Scary situation yesterday at a prison in North Carolina. This happened yesterday morning. Inmates overpowered the correctional staff and took control of sections of the jail.
0: It's hard to believe that that can happen. Like, how does that happen with all the different security gates and the protocols?
3: Yeah.
4: Well, there's more of them.
3: There's more inmates than there are guards.
2: Numbers.
0: Downsizing?
2: No, I mean, you're always going to have more prisoners numbers. In a prison
0: sure.
2: than guards. And I think that's what happened. They were simply overpowered.
4: Power numbers, baby.
0: So what were they trying to do? Or why were they doing it? Just for fun?
2: I don't know. Those details, we do not know.
4: They're in jail?
2: But
4: like,
2: they
4: don't want to be there?
2: I guess, yeah.
4: Like,
2: perhaps they're not in a good mood.
3: Or maybe they feel like they're being mistreated and they
4: sure.
3: wanted something to negotiate about, but Kenny
4: right.
3: has the news, so you tell the story,
0: yeah.
3: Kenny.
0: What's the, what is this reason?
4: Oh, yeah, we're speculating.
2: Well, I don't
4: yeah,
2: have...
4: We
0: well, right in the movie already, guys.
4: Right, right.
2: Maybe we'll have more details in the future, but we don't have a reason for why they did this. We just know that three guards were taken hostage inside. Local, state, and federal authorities had to respond to the scene after several hours through negotiations. Everybody was back to normal, it seems.
3: Now, was everyone involved in this takeover, or was it just like a group of people within the inmates?
2: It was a group. It was certain sections of the prison. So there were three captive guards as well as 80 captive inmates. It seemed there were eight inmates that were, I guess, the cause of all of this.
0: Hmm. Yeah, that is hard to believe, but everything's back in control with the guards, right?
2: Yes, after a couple of hours.
0: Kenny, what else do you have?
2: The co-founder of E! Entertainment Television, Larry Namer, he was speaking at VidCon and was talking about the future of media. He's predicting that by 2030, vertical short-form video will be the primary format for entertainment consumption because it aligns with how people naturally hold their cell phones.
0: This is so weird to me. I just feel like it's a better viewing experience to see it in the normal way that it's always been. But I guess you could argue that's where how people are watching content now. It's in the palm of their hand.
3: Mm-hmm.
0: So what do? I guess you fit it to the palm of their hand.
2: Yeah, and that's what he's suggesting that Hollywood does. But he says Hollywood traditionally clings to old horizontal formats out of habit.
0: Well, you can see more.
3: Yes,
2: I agree.
0: It's like, what, so you get more of the sky in the movie? I don't understand.
2: Yeah, he said he discovered the power of vertical video firsthand while producing a show in China where three-quarters of the audience watched on mobile devices, and this prompted his team to completely rethink framing, lighting, and movement for vertical screens. And he says this is happening, and Hollywood better embrace it.
0: Wow.
4: Why do we have to embrace it? Like, why? Like, wouldn't it be better for humanity? Not that they're in the business of being better for humanity, but like to make movies and content for a bigger screen so people are off their small screens.
0: Yeah, they don't care about people.
4: I understand that. I'm spitballing here.
2: Yeah, I don't have a good answer to that, but this is what he's predicting, and I guess we'll see if he's right by 2030.
0: Kenny, thanks for keeping us somewhat informed.
2: That's what's happening.

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0: This is the TJ Show, and we've got Joe in North Carolina. Hey, Joe.
1: Hey.
0: Hey, the 4th of July weekend is right around the corner. What are you doing?
1: I'm going to a nudist resort.
0: A nudist resort?
1: Yeah.
0: Are you making a joke, or are you actually doing that?
1: I'm actually doing it.
0: How do you start that hobby?
1: I mean, I pretty much did a naked 5K a couple weeks ago, and then I just fell in love with this place.
0: Wait a minute. Did you say you did a naked 5K?
1: I did.
0: Do you go with your fiance?
1: Yeah, me and my fiance went.
2: Okay.
0: Interesting.
2: I can see that being uncomfortable, though.
3: Right?
2: Too not much support.
3: Everything's bouncing.
4: Yeah. Aerodynamics swell.
3: Right?
0: Yeah. Joe, you know, it's funny.
1: Actually, I mean, there were a lot of girls, like, they were there naked, and they just love the feel of freedom, like most people do, just love the feel of freedom, be naked in public.
3: Right, but running naked,
2: uncomfortable. Yeah. Running, period, is horrible.
1: Well, I mean, it's an experience to, you know, just run, you know, run naked, I guess.
3: What do you do at the nudist, like, retreat?
1: I mean, pretty much. So jump in the pool, play volleyball. I mean, I'm going to go hike when I get to the resort.
0: In the woods?
1: Yeah.
4: I commend your confidence.
0: Are you, like, looking at people, and are they looking at you, or do you guys try to, like, not look at each other? What is that dynamic?
1: No one really looks at each other. There's just one lady. You have the naked 5K, and, I mean, she's really, really cool.
3: Just a lot of eye contact.
0: Joe, you know, this is one of the fun parts of doing life. I've never met anyone who's gone to an establishment like that. Thanks for sharing that with us. Are you inviting me? Is that why you're telling us this?
1: I mean, if y'all want to come, I mean, y'all are more than welcome to. But also, on the 4th of July, I'm going to go to my mom's and go hang out with her and go watch fireworks with my son.
0: You tell your mom where you're headed?
1: I was like, you don't want to know.
0: Oh.
1: But I mean, she already kind of knows, so.
0: Okay. She's not going with you, is she?
2: His mom pulls up.
1: No, it'd be too weird.
0: Yeah, all moms are banned, from what I understand. Yeah, make sure if you're lighting any fireworks this weekend that you put your clothes on, okay? Just promise me that.
1: I'll try.
0: Yeah, okay. All right.
3: Best
2: you
3: can do.
2: Have fun.
0: There he is, Joe.
1: I love you, man.
0: All right, love you too.
2: Love you too, bro. Take care.
3: Thanks, Joe.
1: Bye. Boom.
0: Look at this. This guy's on fire. Yeah. By the way, you could call just like Joe did at 877-RADIO-TJ. That's your passport to get on the radio. It could be for anything, what you're doing this weekend coming up, or any good news you want to share. 877-RADIO-TJ.

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1: I'm Ed Donahue with an AP News Minute. The Supreme Court has upheld a broad conception of birthright citizenship, rejecting President Trump's executive order that declared children born to parents who are in the U.S. illegally or temporarily are not American citizens. In the House, Grace Meng, chair of the Congressional Asian Pacific American Caucus, says the ruling sends a clear message to President Trump.
2: You may try to redefine what it means to be an American, and you will fail. We are American. We belong here. And no wannabe king will ever take that away from us.
1: Speaker Mike Johnson sides with the president.
3: It's one of those things that was intended to serve a noble and important purpose and has been thwarted and overused and abused. And so I'm sure that we'll continue to look at that. I mean, I'm sure the conclusion from this opinion is going to be that you got to amend the Constitution to fix that.
1: The ruling sticks to the interpretation of the 14th Amendment. I'm Ed Donahue.
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0: From the Tri-County Weather Center today, it'll be sunny and hot at a high of 92. Heat index right around 103. Winds gusting about 20 miles an hour. Tonight, it'll be clear and 75. Wednesday, sunny and hot again, 93 the high. Heat index right around 102. Wednesday night, clear, 75. Thursday, sunny and hot, 93 the high. And a chance of rain Thursday night, 50%, and a low around 73. To see your extended weather forecast, visit our website, max983.net.

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1: This is the TJ Show. You know, I'm a big fan of Batman.
2: That you are.
1: And it appears there is a Batman in Mexico who's making headlines all over the place. They're calling him a Mexican vigilante. And apparently, he's finding people who stole motorcycles. He's capturing them, taping them to a lamppost, and then parking the stolen motorcycle, the allegedly stolen motorcycle, right in front of them with a big sign over their head. Captured, or whatever he wants to write, to humiliate them.
3: Yeah, it's a Batman move.
1: But they're trying to find the guy who's doing this, and I'm thinking, why not just let him keep going? This is like real-life superhero stuff, isn't it?
2: He's also drawing mustache and cat whiskers onto these people.
4: It's funny.
1: I mean, yeah, this is a reality show waiting to happen.
2: Here's my thing. It has to be two people, because in one of the photos that I saw, there's two guys taped to a lamppost back-to-back. There's no way one's going to wait around for you to tape him to the lamppost. I'll just wait till you get done with him. You can do me. You know what I mean? Like, there has to be two people helping him.
4: At least.
2: At least people helping him. At least people doing this.
1: So are you suggesting there's a Mexican Robin in the mix here?
3: Maybe a whole Mexican Justice League.
1: Could be.
2: Yeah.
1: Well, I'm impressed that he keeps doing it. Apparently, it's been five different thieves over the last 10 days. This started a couple weeks ago. They're still trying to find the guy. I don't know. It kind of makes me excited.
2: I would say Mexico's in good hands. I'm just curious if he has a Batcave. That would be awesome.
1: I don't know.
2: And if he has a nice Batman car. Like, what's he driving around?
1: Great question. So many questions.
4: Or if he has an Alfred. Like, you know, trusty manservant.
1: Alfredo?
4: Yeah, an Alfredo.
2: Maybe.
1: So this story continues. I don't know if they're going to catch him. But you know what's really interesting about this? There are a lot of vigilante stories popping up all over the place. There's a whole league of people who dress up like superheroes. I think this is happening in Seattle. Is that right?
3: Yeah, this has been popping up on my social media recently. It's called Echo, the Emerald City Heroes organization, and they're led by the Red Ranger. And literally, they're all dressed up in ballistic gear, looks like superhero costumes, and they're patrolling the streets of Seattle.
1: What are they doing? Like, are they actually fighting crime?
3: Well, I don't know how much crime fighting they're actually doing. They are breaking up street fights if they happen to come across them, but they're also helping the unhoused community in Seattle. They're bringing meals and socks and different things.
1: Awesome.
3: Yeah, it seems like a pretty legit good deal.
1: Yeah, no, good to see it. And that's a fun angle that they're all dressed up like real deal superheroes.
2: Yeah, because they are being superheroes, right? Taking care of people.
1: Yes, absolutely. So, yeah, I guess we could use... I'm not going to encourage anything, but I would like to be Batman somewhere, is what I'm trying to say.
2: You are afraid of climbing a tree.
1: That's true.
2: What guy are you going to tape to a lamppost?
1: Yeah, but, you know, if Batman's got good investors, like, he's got that rope thing that he can use, that you click it, and then it pulls you up.
2: To a building.
1: Yeah, to a building.
2: Once again, you are afraid to climb a tree.
1: All right. Well, this is still a work in progress. I can dream, okay? This is the TJ Show.

0: TJ Show. For a moment, I actually thought what I was just watching was AI. I thought Kenny was messing with us. He posted a video of himself petting Baby Girl the cat. Now, if you know the history of Baby Girl, this is his now fiance's cat. They've been together for 3 years, and this cat has held strong, like hates Kenny with a passion.
1: Yes.
0: And we've heard many examples of this. And usually this comes out most when your girlfriend, now fiance, goes away. You're with the cat alone. And this is what it has sounded like in the past.
2: I love you. Got a treat for you.
0: Now that's a hiss,
1: hissing,
0: in case you're wondering.
1: She's biting the hand that feeds her. Yeah.
2: Here's a treat. I'm going to flick it to you. Good girl.
0: And then you're standing your ground, too, which is also very impressive.
3: Thanks.
2: Okay, I'll leave you alone now.
0: And he talks to this cat like a baby. So fast forward, I'm looking at this video. You actually have a cat now.
3: And the narrative cat has changed.
0: Yeah, the cat really seems to like Kenny.
1: Yeah, yeah. Seriously, which she's loving all the pets and all the cuddles.
0: Yeah, you even exposed your wrist to this cat, and it did not open you up, which
3: she licked me.
0: It's incredible. And so here's the audio. You got to see this video for yourself at TJ Podcast on Instagram.
2: Who's the girl?
0: Now, he's just talking to her on the couch. I also want to point out, Kenny, are you trying to be creepy, or is this just natural creepiness?
3: I don't know. It's how I talk to animals.
0: Listen,
3: it's like
0: to this.
3: A lovey-dovey voice.
2: You're having so much fun. You're so much fun.
0: This is also the way you would talk to, like, your neighbor's animal if you stole it and then you had it in your house and no one knew about it.
1: Why would he steal the neighbor's animal?
2: Where's mommy?
0: You're not going to see her ever again.
2: You're going to kill daddy, don't you? Yes, you do.
0: Give me some of that horror music.
2: She's a good girl.
0: She's a good girl.
2: She's a pretty girl. She's a pretty girl. Yes, you are.
0: Oh my goodness. Would you marry that?
1: Oh my gosh. I don't even want to think about it. Sounds like he wants to wear her skin.
0: Yeah, seriously.
2: You're not going to eat me while I'm sleeping.
0: But I'm going to eat you.
1: Right.
0: Don't fall asleep.
2: Yeah. You're a pretty girl.
0: Oh.
2: Pretty girl.
0: I need a new hat. And you look so comfy.
3: I thought you could take this wonderful moment that I just had and turn it into this.
1: Well, it is sweet. I'm happy for you, Kenny.
0: Do you talk to your dog in that way?
1: No, I'm just like, hey, mama.
0: Right,
1: hey,
0: like,
1: mama.
0: There's natural joy there.
1: Yeah, I'm smiling when I'm doing it.
0: Maybe you're still a little bit afraid, like you don't fully trust each other yet.
3: I mean, I'm lying in bed. I'm about to go to sleep, cuddling with the cat. I don't
0: know. Okay, all right, that's sweet. Okay, we'll keep it cute. Let's keep it cute.
1: That's cute, Kenny. Cute.
3: Yeah.
0: You're cute, Kenny. Did you send that video to Allison?
3: Yeah.
0: Of course, yeah.
1: Yeah, you need points.
0: Points.
1: For sure.
0: Bing. Exactly. This is the TJ Show.

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0: This is the TJ Show, our news. It sounds different around here. Kenny reads through every story he can find, and then he brings us the most interesting ones. Kenny, what's happening on the planet today?
1: We have a tech bro who is advocating for global surveillance. He says it's a good thing.
2: Does he make the tech that's going to surveil us? Is that why?
3: Right. Does he profit from the contract?
0: Right. Let's hear it before we get judgy.
2: Oh, sorry.
0: I have a feeling I'm going to feel one way about this, but let's hear his case.
1: Yeah, I've never heard of this guy. His name is Peter Diamandis. He is the founder of XPRIZE.
0: Very
1: this
0: demanding.
1: Is a non-profit organization that designs and hosts large-scale, high-profile global competitions to incentivize technological breakthroughs that solve humanity's greatest challenges.
3: So the answer to your question is yes, Heather.
1: Yes.
2: Okay, got it.
1: So he is saying that global surveillance is a good thing. He says humans behave better when they're being watched.
0: I don't know about that. Some humans, maybe.
3: Yeah, I think it really just comes down to your core of who you are. Like, I don't need someone to watch me for me to operate well or in good moral and good standing.
0: Well, it actually may take away what makes you unique and special. You start to become homogenized.
3: People are just like staring, watching you down.
0: You start to act how they, whoever they are, want you to act. You start becoming this person that you were never meant to be. It's this image that someone else has said is the right way to be.
3: Right.
1: No, we've talked about how people aren't dancing at clubs anymore because they're afraid somebody's going to take a video of them on their cell phone and they'll be embarrassed on social media.
0: I mean, do you talk differently when you know you're being recorded? A conversation with your husband your wife?
1: Yeah. So this is the statement that I think is really going to creep you out. He says he envisions the inevitable future of a radical transparency powered by a multi-layered sensor network spanning home cameras, smartphones, autonomous vehicles, humanoid robots, and satellite constellations, leaving nowhere to hide.
0: See, that's where it gets tricky because they say, well, it's radical transparency. Of course, what do you have to hide? Why wouldn't you want everything to be out there? So they trick you into thinking, oh, this is a righteous thing.
3: Mm-hmm.
0: But really, it's just a way to capture you even more.
3: Well, even the wording is manipulative.
2: Right.
3: You know, like you said, they trick you to think it's a righteous thing. So, of course, you want to be that person that does good and like, yeah, I'm a good person. So you're willing to just give all of yourself to surveillance.
0: And then how far do you go? And then before you know it, you're in a jail cell, but it's got glass bars. So you don't even realize you're stuck in jail.
1: Yeah, well, to that point, he says rather than fighting the loss of privacy, he's advising parents and leaders to teach integrity, living so that being seen costs you nothing.
0: Righteous.
1: And a push for a world where the watching goes both ways.
2: Yeah, but we can do that now without being surveilled.
3: Yes.
0: The decisions we make now and the way that we react to this stuff, you know, you're seeing all of a sudden AI not so popular at some of these college campuses when they start working that into their graduation speeches.
1: Sure.
0: Right now really matters how we speak up about this stuff, what we will and won't take. So it's just something to think about when this stuff is presented to you. How are you going to respond? Are you going to get in line and just do what they say to do or not?
2: And it doesn't have to be inevitable. Like, it doesn't have to just happen. They keep saying, oh, it's going to happen anyway, so we might as well just let it.
0: Yeah, it's gaslighting.
2: We don't have to.
3: It is. Things happen because you allow it to happen.
0: Right. Kenny, thanks for keeping us somewhat informed.
1: That's what's happening.

0: This is the TJ Show, and we've got Rosie in Fort Walton, Florida. Hey, Rosie, how are you doing?
1: I'm doing fine. Thank you, Mr. TJ.
0: Hey, you know, it's funny. So we were talking to your daughter, Perry Ann, and then you were in the background, and you accused us of being AI bots, which happens more often than you would think, and I had to scream back and say, hey, we are not computers. We're people, okay?
2: We have feelings.
0: Yeah, we have real, human, non-RAM related feelings, okay?
1: No, that's Perry,
0: yeah, we've talked to your daughter, Perry. Now, why did you think we were robots?
1: Because of the tone and the response.
0: Do I sound like a robot?
1: Not right now, but when my daughter is talking to you, he did.
0: Yeah, and what about Shabo? I mean, she doesn't sound robotic to me.
2: I don't sound robotic. TJ gives off robots vibes sometimes, but he's not a robot.
0: Since when? I don't sound
3: it. J-Bo is short for J-Bot.
0: No, it's not. It's not short for J-Bot. J-Bo is a person, okay? So is Heather.
4: Yeah, no, I'm real.
0: Rosie, isn't it disgusting that in this day and age, we have to actually prove that we're human?
1: My apologies. You know, anytime you call anything, it's automated.
0: Yeah.
1: And now with AI, they have automated responses that can respond to what you're actually saying.
0: No, the radio's still human most of the time. Well, some of the time.
1: Well, I'm glad to know that.
0: We're the some of the time.
2: We're human. We can't speak for everybody else.
0: Right. There are some AI radio stations, which is grotesque, but if you heard the way they talk. Anyway, what could we do for you today on this fine day, Rosie and Perry Ann?
1: Well, Perry Ann wanted to call you guys. I don't always let her because I don't want her to be an annoyance.
0: No.
1: But she has a favorite song in which she was wanting to ask you to play, and she never got around to asking you, so I'm going to have her ask you now. What's the song, honey?
5: Oh, That's So True by Gracie Abrams.
4: Okay.
0: Gracie Abrams. Okay. Cool. Well, what I always say, because, Perry Ann, we're on a lot of radio stations, and we don't actually control what music is playing, but I always say Kenny's going to put it on the list, and if it doesn't play, it's his fault, so be mad at him.
5: Okay, thank you. And
0: all complaints to Kenny.
5: Oh, and the funny thing is, I heard the radio a couple of weeks ago, and it's like this guy left you a voicemail, and it's like, hey, are you guys robots? And you're like, no, we are real people. And I was like, I told you they're not robots, Mom. And he goes, I think it's AI. I'm like, it's not AI. Leave me alone.
0: These are the debates that are happening on the other side of the radio. It's a sad reality where we're at today. Well, thank you, guys. I'm glad that we could prove that we're human. This is, I think, the fourth time that we've had to do this.
1: I have one more question I'd like to ask you since we're talking, and I shared a little privately about Perry Ann.
0: All right. Well, hold on, because we'd love to keep talking to you guys. You guys are, it's like a blast of energy when we pick up the phone and Perry Ann calls. Hold on. Rosie, we'll get to you in a few moments. It's coming up on the TJ Show.
1: Fine.

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1: I'm Ed Donahue with an AP News Minute. The Supreme Court dealt another setback for transgender Americans.
2: The High Court has upheld laws in Idaho and West Virginia barring transgender girls and women from school athletic teams. The conservative majority says the laws do not violate either the Constitution or Title IX, which prohibits sex discrimination in education. The decision seems likely to extend to more than two dozen other GOP-led states with similar bans. The Supreme Court has repeatedly ruled against transgender Americans the past year, and President Trump was surprised that this case even got to the High Court.
3: I mean, could you imagine 20 years ago talking about men playing in women's sports? They'd think you're crazy.
2: The ruling does not resolve lawsuits challenging laws and regulations in other states that let transgender athletes compete consistent with their gender identity. Sagar Meghani, Washington.
1: I'm Ed Donahue.
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0: From the Tri-County Weather Center today, it'll be sunny and hot and a high of 92. Heat index right around 103, winds gusting about 20 miles an hour. Tonight, it'll be clear and 75. Wednesday, sunny and hot again, 93 the high, heat index right around 102. Wednesday night, clear, 75. Thursday, sunny and hot, 93 the high, and a chance of rain Thursday night, 50%, and a low around 73. To see your extended weather forecast, visit our website, max983.net.

0: 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This is the TJ Show. We've got Rosie, a new friend in Fort Walton, Florida. Hey, Rosie.
1: Hey, TJ.
0: We've gotten to learn a little bit about your daughter, Perry Ann, over what, the last few weeks maybe?
1: Yeah. Mm-hmm.
0: She's in a wheelchair, right?
1: Yeah, she has a rare disease. It's similar to ALS, but progresses a little slower. But hers is to the point where it's robbed her of the ability to walk or stand, and she's losing the use of her hands, and she has Tourette's.
0: Mm.
1: So she is not have a lot of friends. So when she listens to y'all on the radio, she views you as her friend. She's really and truly thinks you are her best friend. And I want to thank you for your kindness and thank you for always talking to her. It means so much to her and to me. So thank you so much from a lonely young lady here.
0: Well, Rose,
1: thank you.
0: Thank God for that connection. It's one of the beautiful things about the radio. Tell me what that whole dynamic is like, where it's hard for her to make friends.
1: Well, it's hard for her to make friends for several reasons, because she's age delayed and with the Tourette's. And sadly, when she lost the ability to stand and transfer, we can no longer use her car. So it has limited us leaving the house and going places and doing things.
0: And do you feel like people tend to stay away or not really look at her or acknowledge her?
1: 100%.
0: Yeah.
1: And she gets upset about it. We'll be out in public, and she'll start ticking because she has Tourette's, and she's in the wheelchair, and children and teenagers look at her strange, and sometimes even adults. But I'm letting her know that they're not looking at her in a bad manner. It's because the tick that she just screamed might have startled them.
2: Yeah.
1: But the thing is, it is hard to approach somebody like her because you don't know their level of communication and function.
0: Right.
1: And so as a stranger, even myself as a mother, you know, I approach all the special needs adults because of her. But prior to her, I would have never, because I didn't know the language. Mm-hmm. I didn't know.
0: Well, I think the more that, you know, any of us get around communities where we're exposed to that, the less scary or whatever you want to say it is to start to engage.
2: Right.
0: It's a beautiful thing, and it actually enhances our lives to do community with people like your daughter, Perry. I mean, our life is better because we get to talk to Perry Ann.
1: I'm going to agree with you, because there's not a person she dislikes. Everybody she meets, she automatically loves. If everybody in the world see others through Perry Ann's eyes, there would be no wars, and we would all be so kind to each other and accepting and caring. I mean, she just loves everybody.
0: Well, we feel that from her.
2: And definitely.
0: And, you know, I want to take this opportunity, first of all, to thank you for sharing so openly, Rosie, but also saying maybe just a little challenge. If you see someone that seems different than what you're used to, I encourage you to make that connection.
1: If you just go up to the person and say, hey, how's your day today, buddy? That's all it takes.
0: Well, Rosie, thank you for taking the time to share that with us. We really appreciate you. We love hearing from you guys. You call us anytime, okay?
1: Believe me, she's going to be calling you every day.
0: Awesome.
1: You can count on that like you can count on the sun rising and setting.
0: All right, great. Well, we appreciate you guys. Have a
2: Take
0: great
2: care.
0: Rest of your day.
1: Okay, thank you so much. Have a great day. God bless y'all.
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0: This is the TJ Show. I saw something, a headline about the World Cup yesterday, some soccer news.
1: Alrighty.
0: Remember how everyone was applauding Japan and their fans because after the game, they cleaned up the stadium? Like, the fans actually stayed to clean up whatever mess was there.
1: Mm-hmm.
0: Well, listen to this. They might have the nicest fans on the planet because Japan lost yesterday to Brazil, and the fans still stayed and cleaned up, which is the exact opposite of what you see in America. Like, when a team wins, they tear down lampposts.
1: Right.
0: And it couldn't be any different.
2: When a team loses, they tear down lampposts.
1: Right, and we believe movie theaters, they leave popcorn and trash in the movie theater.
0: Right, like you actually purposely throw it on the floor if you're a kid, right? They can't possibly be doing that by accident over and over again.
3: Yeah, and that was a particularly heartbreaking game for Japan, too. They had the lead early, and then Brazil scored twice in the second half, including a goal, the go-ahead, in the 96th minute. So it was like a buzzer beater.
0: And they still clean up. Would you ever do that as a Jets fan?
3: No, I'd be too upset.
1: Do you do that now as a Jets fan?
3: No.
0: You litter, don't
1: even
0: you?
1: Even when they win.
3: No, I don't litter.
0: Yes, you do.
3: No, I don't.
1: He's just not taking it to the dumpster. He's leaving it right there.
0: Yeah, what was
1: at his seat.
0: What was the last thing you left on the beach?
3: No.
0: You clean up?
3: Yes.
1: Why would I? Yeah, that's a monster. How do you leave
2: them
1: on the beach?
2: Seems like a cleaner-upper.
0: You think so? Okay.
2: Yeah,
3: well, I mean, I may leave, you know, the aluminum bottle at the Jets game. I may leave it underneath the seat.
0: Right.
3: But, I mean, I'm not going to go and
2: that's mostly
3: because
2: you
3: trash.
2: Forget about it, right?
3: There's like six or seven.
0: Okay.
2: That's what I mean.
0: How often do you litter at your parents' house knowing that your mom's going to clean it up?
3: No, I always clean up after
0: you do?
3: Yes.
1: Good job.
0: All right. Look, you're a grown man there.
3: Yeah, come on.
0: That's a mature guy. You know, and I got to give you credit because you were making fun of soccer pretty hard when this whole thing started here, and you were calling it a snooze fest. I heard you talking about the games yesterday. Mm-hmm. It sounds like you've been converted.
3: Well, it's just penalty kicks. They're exciting. I mean, if you tell me a game is going to be 0-0, but there's going to be penalty kicks at the end of it, sign me up, because that is exciting. It's just when these 0-0 games or 1-1 games end in a tie, I feel like I just wasted 3 hours for nothing.
0: Okay.
1: So pretty much, Kenny wants you to tell him when the game's towards the end,
0: yeah,
1: so you can watch to see those penalty kicks.
3: I watched all the games yesterday.
0: Yeah, good for you.
3: They were awesome. Two of the games, the later two games, both went to penalty kicks.
0: Then there's another thing. So a guy named John Paul Van Heck, he's from the Netherlands.
3: Yeah.
0: I guess he fell on the ground. He got an elbow to the head and a cleat to the face, and then gets up, gets quickly repaired, right, by the team, and then goes and plays.
2: That's what it looked like. It looked like they had a device, and they were just either stapling it or taping it or doing something.
0: Yeah, it's incredible.
2: Yeah, it was in place.
0: I'm blown away by how tough these guys are, and they just care so deeply about the game. It doesn't seem like they care about longevity. They just want to win today.
2: Well, yeah, because if you lose, you're gone.
0: Right.
2: Like Japan, they stayed to clean up the stadium, but they're all going home now because they lost. It's done now for them.
0: So not too late to be a bandwagon fan, right?
2: Plenty of games left.
0: So if you're starting to get intrigued, what is this soccer thing? Maybe you're not there yet. Listen, I'm a fan. I don't watch the games, but I'm a fan, and it's still on.
2: Right, and USA plays tomorrow.
0: There
2: so
0: you go.
2: If you want to, you know, watch our home country. And they're taking on Bosnia-Herzegovina. Did I say that correctly?
3: You did.
2: Thanks.
3: Good job.
0: This is the TJ Show.

0: This is the TJ Show, our news. It sounds different around here. Kenny reads through every story he can find, and he brings us the most interesting ones. Kenny, what's happening on the planet today?
1: We've been seeing countless headlines that companies are laying off many workers to replace them with artificial intelligence. And in this particular situation, it looks like one company is eating a little bit of crow. Ford, makers of fine motor vehicles since the beginning of time, has rehired roughly 300 experienced veteran engineers to guide its vehicle engineering division after

0: finding that artificial intelligence tools alone were insufficient for solving production quality issues.
1: Ooh, that's gotta feel. That's gotta feel good. Imagine getting that phone
2: call
1: for
2: the people.
1: You're an engineer. You got fired. Well, it's a new era. We got computers now. We're gonna move the times. Fast forward how many months? Hey, Ed, what are you up to? You got any free time? You want your job back? I'd go. Give me a minute. And I'd call Toyotes. Hey, Toyotes, you got any openings for me?
2: And also, this is the time to talk your price, right?
1: Yeah.
2: I'm saying you clearly have that experience. Yep.
1: I'm excited for them.
0: Ford VP of Vehicle Hardware Engineering admitted the company mistakenly assumed AI could deliver a high-quality product simply by ingesting design requirements, but the tools lack the nuanced training and experience of these veteran technicians who they are bringing back into the fold.
1: Good to hear.
2: It's not the first company that's done that so far, and it won't be the last.
1: Yep. Hopefully there's a resurgence of human support, which is wild that we have to say that. Kenny, what else do you have?
0: J-Bo, you're my barbecue expert friend. What is the best barbecue? Where does it come from?
2: That's tough, man, because Memphis is good. St. Louis, where I lived for quite a few years, has great barbecue. So does Kansas City. Texas is good. It just depends because they all have a different type of sauce base.
0: Yeah.
2: So I really can't tell you which one is the best.
1: Which one's the spiciest?
2: No, I don't know about spicy.
1: Okay.
2: Yeah, right. No.
0: So it appears Cup Noodles, makers of ramen, they are turning America's biggest barbecue rivalry into instant ramen. They have new limited edition flavors featuring Kansas City barbecue and Texas barbecue.
1: Hey, how about that?
0: Yeah.
1: What a clever idea.
2: I'm going to stick to the barbecue. Yeah. You pass on the ramen. That's cool, though.
0: The Kansas City barbecue flavor profile has sweet tomato forward sauce with notes of pork, garlic, onion, and smoke. The Texas barbecue profile has the brisket dry rub, focusing on savory, smoke-driven seasoning with cracked black pepper and garlic instead of heavy sauce.
1: When they say dry, they really mean dry.
2: Yeah.
1: Those cup noodles.
2: And Texas is big on brisket. Like, brisket is their thing, whereas, like, Kansas will do, like, a nice barbecue chicken and pork, and so it just depends. What you like?
0: It's a good deal. Costs $1.18 a cup.
1: $1.18. Really? Still?
0: Yeah.
1: That's.
2: It used to be 25 cents growing up.
1: Wow, $1.18.
2: But $1.18, you can still eat something.
3: Eat a lot.
1: I'll have to try that. You like them?
2: I did like them. Mm-hmm. A lot of sodium. As you get a little older, you start to watch that sodium intake. Mm-hmm. You know what I'm saying? But you can, you know, boil some protein, some eggs, and put that in there.
1: All right. Nice. I like this.
0: Yeah.
1: Kenny, thanks for keeping us somewhat informed.
0: That's what's happening.
1: Good afternoon. This is the TJ Show on Max 98.3.

0: This is the TJ Show. You know, a little while ago, Kenny, you mentioned that you had this whole photo shoot that you were supposed to do with your fiance.
1: Yeah, we got rained out.
0: And you got rained out, but the big story was he was going to go sneak a picture at Target.
1: Yes.
0: Because that's where you guys first met. It was your first date.
1: Uh-huh.
0: B-Boy, you wanted to say something about Kenny's first date at Target with his now fiance?
2: Kenny, you literally took your girl, your fiance, to Target for the first date?
1: Yeah, yeah. As a matter of fact, it was her idea, though, I will say.
2: Yo, bro, you got to keep her.
1: Right?
2: Yeah, wow, that's dope, man. I heard, what? She took it at Target?
0: Now, you think that's a good thing?
2: Wait a minute. If she was willing to go to Target and just hang out and just chill to get to know him better and feel him out and didn't want to go to, like, a fancy restaurant and be all bougie and whatnot, and she just, you know, you didn't have to really wine her and dine her. She wanted to know him. She didn't want to see him all try to be flashy and show off. She wanted to see how he was in public, how he would react with people. That's what that was. And he obviously passed the test because she kissed him.
3: That's true.
1: Logic, we spent like 3 hours just walking around Target over and over and over again. We didn't buy a thing, but it was a great way to get to know each other.
2: Yeah, and you didn't pay attention. Nothing was going on. Time went like that, right?
1: Absolutely, yeah. It felt like a breeze.
2: That's dope, man. That's dope. So, yeah, you got a good one there, man. Don't ever let that go, ever.
1: Thank you, bro.
2: Ever.
0: So, B-Boy, you're all the way out on Long Island. Are you near the Hamptons?
2: I was actually in the Hamptons. Yeah, I work out there when I do Lyft, when I'm doing Amazon or if I'm doing Lyft.
0: Do you have to drive up to, like, the big mansions and, like, get through the gates and all that kind of stuff?
2: Bro, I hate those gates. I hate them. I hate them. Sometimes they open, sometimes you gotta press a button, and I'm gonna be honest. If they don't add it to the call and the gate don't open, that package gets left at the gate. They can come get it themselves.
3: Yeah. You could throw it over the gate if you wanted to.
4: Yep.
2: No. You see, if it's fragile, it could get broken, so I don't wanna do that, and I don't wanna get in trouble.
3: You're better than my Amazon driver. They just throw my packages.
0: I've seen him do it on the ring.
3: Yeah, me too.
2: I don't throw packages because I wouldn't want my packages thrown.
0: There you go, B-Boy. That's the way to be. Now, are you seeing big famous celebrities out there all the time? Because I know a lot of people have houses out there.
2: No, I haven't seen it. I haven't seen any of them. They hide.
1: Like, you haven't delivered baby wipes to Howard Stern?
2: No, I haven't delivered anything to Howard Stern.
0: any notebooks or anything cool to Jerry Seinfeld? I think Jerry's out there too, right?
1: Yeah, yellow little hats.
0: Oh, what's up? Hey, B-Boy!
2: What's up with B-Boy? I don't get any of that, man. I haven't seen anybody. I've gone to a few houses, but haven't seen anybody.
0: Well, listen, B-Boy, you be safe out there. Always great to hear from you, and thanks for giving us a ring.
3: Take care of yourself,
2: all right, man. Peace and chicken, y'all.
0: Yep, same to you.
1: Thanks, Logic.
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1: AP News, I'm Ben Thomas. The divided Supreme Court's rejected President Trump's executive order declaring that children born to people in the country illegally or temporarily are not U.S. citizens. Sakamagani has details.
2: It's a stinging rebuke for a Trump immigration priority. A bare majority of five justices ruled the 14th Amendment says anyone born in the country is a citizen, with few exceptions.
3: Today, the Constitution won.
2: Congressional Hispanic Caucus Chair Adriano Espaillat, alongside fellow New Yorker Grace Meng.
4: You may try to redefine what it means to be an American, and you will fail.
5: Oh dear, what a rule.
6: Here we go.
2: The ruling came out as House Speaker Mike Johnson, a constitutional lawyer, was speaking with reporters.
5: I'm very disappointed in that outcome.
2: The president says it's too bad for the country and wrongly suggests Congress can address it with legislation. Since the High Court decided the case on constitutional grounds, it would take an amendment to overcome the decision. Sagar Magani, Washington.
1: Mark Sherman reports the Supreme Court upheld state laws barring transgender girls and women from school athletic teams.
7: The court has repeatedly ruled against transgender people in the past year, and the latest ruling found that laws in Idaho and West Virginia do not violate either the Constitution or the federal law known as Title IX that bars discrimination in education. There are about two dozen other Republican-led states with similar laws, and it seems likely that the decision will extend to those laws as well.
1: In Venezuela, the earthquake death toll is now more than 1,900, and aid groups warn the healthcare system's at a breaking point. Oil prices eased with U.S. envoys in Qatar for talks with mediators, and stocks closed higher, the Dow up 136 points, the S&P 0.8%, the NASDAQ 1.5%. This is AP News. Online fraud's become one of the world's most profitable criminal industries.
8: An Associated Press Frontline investigation found American technology is being used to power the revolution. In one case, Elon Musk's satellite internet service, Starlink, is the number one internet service provider in Myanmar, including to scam centers. Eric Hines for the International Justice Mission.
9: As these compounds get pushed further inward from the Thai border, the local providers in Myanmar become less reliable and aren't able to handle all the bandwidth that you would need to run a large-scale scam operation. So other ways to connect to the internet become more important.
8: Chris Kaloussis fell victim to a scam that cost him $400,000.
10: I worked my whole life for that, and in 6 weeks, it's mostly gone.
8: He says American tech companies need to do more to protect people from getting scammed. I'm Haya Pinjwani.
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12: Physical battery leads to an arrest by Plymouth officers. I'm Rusty Nixon, Max 98.3 FM News. June 26th at 10:03 p.m., an officer with the Plymouth Police Department was working on the DUI task force and is at the scene of a traffic stop involving the driver of a vehicle that left from West Harrison Street after being involved in a battery. Caller advised the woman driving was highly intoxicated. Officers located that vehicle, which disregarded two stop signs and didn't stop right away for the officer. The female driver was identified as Caria Carrion Rodriguez, 39, of Plymouth. Officer detected the odor of an alcoholic beverage coming from her person. She initially said she hadn't been drinking, then later in the interview admitted having three drinks. She was given a field sobriety test and a portable breath test and registered a .105. She agreed to a certified blood draw at the hospital, which showed her blood alcohol content at .178. Rodriguez was then booked into the Marshall County Jail for battery, OWI above .15, and OWI endangerment. Suspects are considered innocent until proven guilty in a court of law. Saturday, June 27th at 7:45 p.m., Marshall County officers attempted to serve a warrant at the residence on Michigan Road in Argus. During the investigation, it was discovered the suspect, Jeremy Swank, had fled from that residence into a neighboring field. Marshall County, Fulton County, and Plymouth police officers led a manhunt to apprehend Swank, which led officers to the residence of 185 West Marshall Street in Argus. Swank was arrested for his outstanding warrants and additional charges of resisting and possession of methamphetamine. Randa L. Jones and Christopher Van Loo were also taken into custody for charges that they hindered the investigation. All were transported to the Marshall County Jail. Suspects are considered innocent until proven guilty in a court of law. Indiana House Republicans are optimistic about a bill becoming law on July 1st to help Hoosier ratepayers. House enrolled Act 1002 was a House Republican priority bill this past legislative session, passing with bipartisan support. Republican State Representative Ed Soliday of Valparaiso chairs the House Utilities, Energy, and Telecommunications Committee.
6: Indiana is continuing its work to ensure utilities are focused on lowering costs and improving service. With the new rate-making system and levelized billing options, Hoosiers should have more control over their energy costs and more predictable bills.
12: He said the law will also give Hoosiers the option to pay a flat monthly cost to avoid seeing unexpected spikes in their bills. Culver Town Council unanimously passed a resolution at their regular meeting last Thursday to pursue a community crossings matching grant for paving in the town starting in the fall.
13: It will go totally for paving streets this year. The total, I believe, is $440,090 worth of paving to do. The contribution within the resolution would be that they've lowered it this year to a 20% match for communities under 10,000. So we're looking at $88,018 would be our 20% of that for matching.
12: Culver Town Manager Kevin Dante also told the board, resolution also allows Street Superintendent Bob Porter to negotiate with NDOT on behalf of the town for that grant. I'm Rusty Nixon, Max 98.3 FM News. Go to our website, max983.net, or our Facebook page, Tri-County News, and get all of your local news 24/7.
14: A lot of green on the board on this USDA report day. I'm Eric Pfeiffer. This is Hoosier Ag Today's Tuesday Farm Market Report. Soybeans were lower this morning ahead of USDA's June acreage and quarterly grain stocks reports. Really, corn was too. The massive switching from corn to soybeans the traders had heavily priced in all morning simply didn't materialize on the scale they expected, and markets were braced for an aggressively heavy domestic inventory pileup, and that didn't happen either. At the end of the day, we saw higher numbers across the board, 10 and 3 quarters higher on the July corn contract, 412 and 3 quarters, 416 and 3 quarters on the September, up 6.5, 6 higher on new crop corn, 436. July beans up 8, 1116 and 3 quarters, 1124 and a quarter on the August, up a nickel, and November beans up 4 and 3 quarters, 1143 and 3 quarters. September wheat gained 9.5, 589 and a quarter. In livestock, August live cattle down $1.15, 242.42, and August lean hogs up 92 to 98.20. I'm Eric Pfeiffer, Hoosier Ag Today, Indiana's Farm Network.
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18: This is a Bloomberg Money Minute. A bipartisan congressional committee opening a national security investigation into five big drug makers, Eli Lilly, Pfizer, Bristol-Myers Squibb, AbbVie, and Merck. That's over clinical trials of medications they conducted in China, trials that may have benefited China's military. On Wall Street today, stocks ended higher thanks to strong data about job openings in May and consumer sentiment edging higher in June. The Dow up 136 points, closing at a new all-time high. The Nasdaq up 394 points, 1.5% higher thanks to chipmakers and other tech shares. The S&P added 59. An earnings beat after the closing bell from sportswear giant Nike, despite continued weakness in China and at its Converse brand. And the beauty retailer Sephora will start quiet hours at its stores, lowering the music and screen displays during specific hours. They want to promote, quote, a more peaceful and calmer shopping environment. Tom Busby, Bloomberg Radio.
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0: From the Tri-County Weather Center today, it'll be sunny and hot and a high of 92. Heat index right around 103. Winds gusting about 20 miles an hour. Tonight, it'll be clear and 75. Wednesday, sunny and hot again. 93 the high. Heat index right around 102. Wednesday night, clear, 75. Thursday, sunny and hot, 93 the high. And a chance of rain Thursday night, 50%, and a low around 73. To see your extended weather forecast, visit our website, max983.net.

0: 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It's the TJ Show on Max 98.3. Thanks for listening. This is the TJ Show, and yeah, we had to do this. My dog Luna was way too bored with our show, and we figured this out because my wife Chess would leave the house, turn the radio on to keep her company. She'd fall asleep when she got home. It's like, well, that's easy to figure out. It's because we're only talking about human-related issues. So we switched that up real quick. We started featuring the biggest stories in animal headlines. We call it Luna's Animal Tales, and wow, it's a huge hit. Not only with my dog Luna, but other pets love it too. People even like this segment.
1: That's right.
0: Let's go to a terrifying story. For an agonizing 30 hours, a family's cat went missing in Massachusetts. They had some contractors working on their bathroom, and they thought the cat snuck out the front door, so they went to bed fearing the worst. They even brought in a pet retrieval specialist with a German Shepherd to look around the neighborhood for Fluffy.
1: Hmm.
0: Search party came up empty, which, by the way, real-life Ace Ventura pet detective right there. That's very exciting.
2: Alrighty then.
0: The woman was upstairs crying, and then all of a sudden, she heard a little meow. It was coming out of the bathroom. Fluffy the cat was actually inside the house, caught underneath the bathtub that the contractors installed.
1: Oh my goodness! That cat's
0: imagine?
1: Like, please get me out, please!
0: And she saw a little paw sticking out of a hole. They called the after-hours plumber right away. Fluffy made it out within an hour, unhurt and apparently unbothered, and getting a whole lot of attention from the family. So all ended well.
1: Fluffy needs to go in another room when the contractors are there working.
0: Yes, right. Close the door so you know where Fluffy is. My dad actually, so he's been a contractor for my whole life, and he shares a story one time. A little tiny dog snuck out of the house and just ran away.
1: Oh no.
0: He was like, uh-oh. And then he was like, I hope it comes back. 5 hours later, it showed up and just went back to where it was. They like, closed the gate.
1: Yeah.
0: That's the end of that. The only time that ever happened. Neil the seal is back, and he's bigger than ever. He's a 5-year-old elephant seal. Perfect name. I'd love to give a handshake to the person who named him. Australia is where this guy is at. He's the one who eats traffic cones and hangs out in front of cars, and they have a hard time moving him.
1: Celebrity there.
0: Apparently, this is a part of his normal behavior cycle. He's become a big hit on social media. And the experts are saying, well, this is a little bit worrisome because he's getting a little too used to humans, and they can become dangerous if approached. Yes.
3: Remember the last time we talked about Neil the Seal, it was a woman who had to call out of work because Neil the Seal was sitting behind her car and she couldn't get out of the driveway.
1: Yeah. Move.
0: Move me, lady.
3: He's a celebrity.
0: I dare you. So it turns out he's doing okay. They're moving him around. They're doing it safely. And they're saying, keep your dogs away from Neil the Seal. Apparently, he's not very nice to dogs.
1: Okay.
0: 164 feet. That's a lot of feet.
1: Mm-hmm.
0: And then finally, this is about the Guinness World Record for the most toes on a cat. Cats typically have 18 toes. There's now one 10-month-old kitten that has 28 toes.
1: No, let me see your little toesies.
0: Apparently, it doesn't cause him any discomfort or mobility issues, so congratulations to the 28-toed cat. These are Luna's Animal Tales on the TJ Show.

0: TJ Show, and sure, there are shocking headlines every single day, but this one really has me stunned. I almost can't believe this. Aldi, which is a grocery store. We like Aldi.
1: Yeah, I like it.
0: They have that mystery aisle. You never know what you're going to get.
1: It's a great aisle.
0: Random
1: stuff. Some awesome things in that aisle.
0: So the headline says, Aldi shoppers were stunned. Yeah, exactly. After spotting a box of 4 ice cubes. You know how, like, if you drink whiskey, you got those big mega ice cubes?
1: Mm-hmm. Yeah, they melt real slow.
0: Right. 4 ice cubes, $4.99. And it's actually in their little freezer section. I thought this was a joke. I said, Kenny, you got to double check this. You're saying that New York Post is reporting on this.
2: It's on the Aldi website.
0: You don't think they're just clever and they're getting everyone angry?
2: Well, I mean, people use these ice cubes. The thing is, I mean, for $9.99, you could buy a mold from Amazon to make these ice cubes yourself. Also, the labeling on the box, frozen ice cubes, a little redundant. I think all ice cubes are frozen. I don't know if we needed to specify that.
1: Yeah, I agree.
0: Well, I assumed this was like some sort of an ice cube holder or something, which I don't think you would need, or like it was a fake cube that you refreeze.
1: Yeah, it's not reusable. No, it's only 4 cubes. You use them and then you lose them.
0: $4.99.
1: You can melt them down and refreeze them. So technically they are reusable.
0: I guess I didn't think of that.
1: How are you melting them down and then...
0: I'm
1: just saying, if you don't put it in another liquid, you just put it in a glass and it melts and it's just still water, just refreeze it.
0: No.
1: Yeah, and a thing that's like form-fitting to create the same ice.
0: Please don't entertain this anymore.
1: What?
0: No, you don't...
1: Are you being serious? Or you can melt down the big cube and then put it in your ice cube tray and make... You know, get like 10.
0: It's not reusable.
1: Cubes.
0: It's an ice cube.
1: Stop.
0: Okay,
1: it is an ice cube.
3: Just saying.
0: What are you working for, Aldi? I mean, come on. We love Aldi. We really do. But 4 ice cubes for $4.99. How many of those trays could you buy? You go to TJ Maxx, right? And that's where I got my mega trays. There are 6 of them in there, and I think it was $1.50.
2: Oh well, yeah. I mean, I just went to Amazon real quick. I saw $9.99 mold that makes 6 ice cubes.
1: But then you have to wait at least 2 days for Prime shipping to get that to you. So if you need it right then and there, you can buy 4 big frozen cubes for $5.
0: But wait a minute, does it stay frozen and formed by the time you get home? I hope they better have a tray.
1: Kind of like ice cream.
2: Yeah, if you bought ice cream at the grocery store.
0: Yeah, but is it going to melt a little? Can you buy these? do you go to Aldi?
2: I don't usually, but there's one nearby. I can go there.
0: If you can burn a whole lot of gasoline, get there, drive it back, and we can see what they are. I'm very curious. There has to be a prize in there. There's got to be something beyond the 4 ice cubes.
3: I mean, if a store can sell it, they're going to sell it. You know, people are going to buy it.
1: People are
3: going to
1: buy it.
3: You know what I mean?
0: But we can't possibly be this lazy. This can't be true.
3: I mean,
1: it's no different than being like, I could make a pizza at home, but I'm just going to get a frozen pizza and cook it.
0: No, it's different. It is different.
1: No, it's not. It's kind of the same thing.
0: No, it's turning a faucet on, filling up a tray, and putting it in the freezer versus preparing a whole pizza. That's different.
3: Yeah, it's way less work, yeah.
1: Yes. Less work, but you can still make the pizza at home.
0: Okay, so if you want the ice cubes for the startling deal of $4.99, they're there, and good luck with that. Hey, I'm TJ, and this is the TJ Show. Welcome to it on Max 98.3.

0: 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If you miss us in the studio, leave a message. Either way, we want to get your voice on the show. We would love to hear from you. Can't wait for it. This is the TJ Show. Our news sounds different around here. Kenny reads through every story he can find, and then he brings us the most interesting ones. Kenny, what's happening on the planet today?
1: Argentina football fans found a really interesting way to return a fellow fan's lost wallet. This was at the last Argentina game. I guess some Argentina fans found a wallet on the ground, and they looked inside, I guess saw the driver's license, some kind of ID, and they wanted to return the wallet to its rightful owner. So they had the idea to start a chant, like a soccer chant. So a big group of people all chanting Juan Manuel Montero, and they had some guy holding the wallet, waving it on somebody's shoulders. And go figure, Juan heard his name being chanted and made his way to these fans and got his wallet back.
2: Nice.
0: That's love hilarious. It.
2: Way to come together.
0: Yeah. I love that. What a clever idea, too. Imagine being in the stands and all of a sudden, like, is that mine? No, that's not my name. What? Wow.
2: You keep hearing, you're like, no, that's my name.
0: What? Hello? Oh, mm-hmm. The wallet. It's
1: yeah,
0: very exciting.
1: I don't even think he realized he lost it, but he heard his name and he saw some guy on somebody's shoulders waving a wallet, checked his pockets, and oh, I guess that is my wallet after
0: that's funny.
1: All.
2: That's clever.
1: In other soccer news, of course, Team USA plays their first game in the knockout round against Bosnia-Herzegovina. And if you were hoping to buy yourself a Team USA jersey to watch the game in style, you're out of luck. Nike apparently underestimated the demand for Team USA fans. They're pretty much out of jerseys.
0: Hey, how about that?
2: Good for Nike.
1: Yeah, so you can't find them. They're only available if you went to like a retailer like Dick's Sporting Goods or Fanatics. Maybe you'll find some in limited sizes, but for the most part, they're gone, and they're hoping to release some more, I guess, in the upcoming days. But yeah, people want these jerseys. And it looks like these soccer jerseys, they're being compared to today's band t-shirts. They've really become a fashion must-have.
0: Excellent.
2: All right.
0: Well, and these companies, they know what they're doing, so I'm sure they shot high. And then to see they sold out, obviously something's going right with soccer.
1: Yeah.
0: Kenny, what else do you have?
1: So we've heard these stories. Fast food restaurants, they're getting rid of the self-service soda machines because they don't want people getting free refills.
0: Right.
1: I didn't know that this was the case. A woman has gone viral. She went to a Steak and Shake in Florida, and they have a system where the machine won't dispense anything until you scan a QR code, proving that you purchased the soda, and it will only pour out the exact ounces that you paid
0: for. Oh, my goodness.
2: That is so annoying.
0: I know exactly what this is. There's an establishment that we went to last year, and we had to figure out how to scan this cup. I couldn't believe I had to program my cup to get my soda. Mm-hmm. I could not believe it. I don't even drink soda. My kids, it was a special thing for them. And I said, you got, and I actually got in trouble. My wife said, just calm down. I'm like, I shouldn't have to know code
2: yeah.
0: to get a soda.
2: But also, if I'm paying for the drink, you know I can fill my cup because I paid for my cup. Like, they give you the cup when you pay for it, you know what I'm saying?
0: Yeah, and
2: why do I need to scan anything?
0: I guess, are there, like, bad actors that are filling up thermoses full
2: Dude,
0: of soda?
2: At the end of the day, the fountain soda is probably the cheapest thing.
1: Well, this article actually does mention it costs on average 20 cents to produce a cup of soda at one of these restaurants. They mark it up 800
2: yeah,
1: to 1,100%.
2: Exactly. They make the money!
3: That's insane!
2: They're good!
0: Wow. Kenny, thanks for keeping us somewhat informed.
1: That's what's happening.

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3: I'm Ben Thomas with an AP News Minute. Oil prices eased today as U.S. envoys arrived in Qatar for meetings with mediators on ending the Iran war. Brent crude settled just below $73 per barrel. Stocks closed higher, the Dow up 136 points, the S&P 0.8%, the NASDAQ 1.5%. And Saka Magani reports.
4: The Conference Board says its Consumer Confidence Index ticked up in June, but is still mostly negative by historic standards. At 91.2, the index regularly topped 120 before the pandemic. American attitudes toward the economy fell after the Iran war caused a gas price spike and inflation sped up. Today's report suggests confidence is recovering slowly from the war's hit. Still, Americans keep spending despite their dour outlook, which has kept the economy growing even as inflation accelerated. Sagar Magani, Washington.
3: And I'm Ben Thomas.
5: Snapshot from Progressive wasn't created for just anybody. Oh no, we made it for you, gradual breakers. You keep your eyes on the road, so you've seen it all. 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That's why your passengers feel totally relaxed with you behind the wheel and occasionally super sleepy. 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
2: From the Tri-County Weather Center, clear and a low of 75 tonight. For Wednesday, sunny and hot, 93 the high. Heat index right around 102. Wednesday night, clear and 75. Thursday, sunny and hot again, a high of 93. Thursday night, 50% chance of showers and a low of 73. To see your extended weather forecast, visit our website, max983.net.

0: $5,000. 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

0: I wake up at 5 a.m. to give Dad his medicine. 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